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0: Your wife, sister, sit down, open leg. 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

0: touch that guy. 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

0: Yes, to real. 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
0: I'm on me when he track before. I buy my small Benz, so you say you not like us. Now this one I the buy. What be your problem? Like?

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0: Your wife, sister, sit down, open leg. 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

0: Now, so our God, they do better things for us. 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In go do better things for us this morning. 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Good morning to you, my darlings.
1: 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Good thing I'm making something they can all agree on. 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
1: The nation's most brilliant young minds gear up for the National Secondary School Debate Tournament. 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Champions from Abuja, Port Harcourt and Lagos will go shoulder to shoulder for the crown of the Champion of Champions. 16 secondary schools, 3 daily debates, 4 weeks of intense matchups. Who will be the champion of champions of the I Beg to Differ Season 9? The final lap of the journey begins August 10 at 3 p.m. For sponsorship inquiries, email info@nigeriainfo.fm or ibegtodifferatnigeriainfo.fm. I Beg to Differ, the tournament of champions.
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0: Oh yes, come see waiting the Lord don't do for me and for you for this new day. 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No worry, I go tell on my testimony. 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For now, now abada, now I go there. 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That is it. 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So make we hear from abada. My testimony is there for front.
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0: Oh yes, good morning to you once again, my darlings, my beautiful people, my lovers, the love of my life, them, my family people, the ones who I always wish well. Good morning to you. Welcome for another time again with Abada for your Chukmouth Station 94.1 Wazobia FM on top on our wake up show. My name na Kate Ogan, K-A-T-E-O-G-A-N. Now a very short thing Abada say make I tell us today. Abada say, make her tell us, say, your kindness na your greatest beauty. Your kindness na your greatest beauty. I don't need to over talk am now. You know? My love, my mothers, my fathers, my brothers, my sisters, my darlings, my friends. We dey live for a world where people dey celebrate the way you look. People, they celebrate your money, who you be. They celebrate the things where they show them. But when all these things then fade, one thing people never ever forget, now how you make them feel. Now I make a better say, make I tell you today, say your kindness, now your greatest beauty. You fine, you get money, you get everything, and that one, now people, they like well. But people, they forget all those things. So, man, that man a fine man. But if he's waiting, that man do me, he get bad. He no be better person. If you see that get character, ta! All those things. Kindness, now they build a place for people's hearts. Think about them. All of us, they remember that teacher who believe in us. That teacher who believe in us. The stranger will help us when we been get problem. The neighbor will check on us the time where things no day good. The colleague will talk to us with kind words when everybody they talk harsh. Those things then they stay inside of us. Kindness no be just about money. Sometimes na the way person talk to you. The way a person smile give you. The phone call. The apology, the encouragement, the way a person treats you, instead of the person to embarrass you, the person not embarrass you, the person find a way to solve a situation. For a world where so many people, they fight silent battles, all of us get our battle, all of us get what we they fight, all of us get issues. For a world like this, kindness, now go fit change people's lives. Things, they very hard. You don't know anything people they think. The Bible, they remind us for Ephesians chapter 4, verse 32, say, be kind and compassionate to one another, forgiving each other, just as in Christ, God forgive us. I say, somebody asked me yesterday, say, Miss Kate, you don't they carry Bible, they come walk. I say, I don't even need carry Bible, at least it's in my phone, but that one, that hard copy, I say, make I use them first. So Ephesians 4:32, they remind us, make we dey kind, make we dey compassionate to one another. May we forgive each other, just as God, through Jesus Christ, forgive us. Kindness, no, they only bless other people. They bless the person we give that kindness. It they build trust. It they strengthen relationship. It they show the character of God, Christ, in you. Jesus himself shows us through kindness. He shows compassion. He shows service. He get the power to condemn, but he choose mercy. Nobody say when to condemn rich, he no condemn like those people when floor come out for the temple we been they sell. No, that one don't mean say no, they kind to them. He they very kind. Even the Almighty Allah, my Muslim brothers and sisters. Tell say make you day kind. Because now your greatest beauty. So today, as you day rush out, or you don't already rush out, ask yourself, who I go feel encouraged today? Who needs that kind word who I need to talk? Who need me to be patient instead of me to judge the person? People fit forget what you wear, even if they no forget. Sometimes they say, okay, that person way. But you see what you talk give them, you see the way where you behave to them, then go always remember them. So as you enter for this new day, Tuesday, 14th July, 2026, my darlings, wear your smile. Talk gently to people. Forgive people. Make kindness be your signature. Because for the end of the day, my darlings, your kindness is your greatest beauty. Once again, good morning. And I wish all of us a very beautiful and blessed day. Your kindness now your greatest beauty. But not allow your kindness to make you a weak person. 0818-475-0000. 0818-475-0000. 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On top of the WhatsApp, 0809-030-6414. Okay. Hello, good morning.
3: Good morning.
0: Good morning. Namadi, Madi, Madisco.
3: How are you?
0: Adeo, how are you now?
3: I do the remember and the family.
0: Nah, so, but I beg, I go always tell you careful.
3: It's
0: well.
3: You see this kind of talk. I remember my father, he was a ABC used as his mother and come to our community. My father go open the installed rooms, come call of them, sit them down for a bed. Go if you not get bed, go down mad. If you start finish, go back to your community, not any money.
0: Ew.
3: My father did do this thing. Instead of us to eat, my father go feed that side. But during my father's day, I came from next year. To this time, do the service, the year, and all of them come. To this time, the one man carry out who car will come. You know, you use and cook for this man. Only Steve means is the more active man.
0: I agree with you. God bless you. God bless you too. God bless you too. I agree with you. 6 o'clock, darling. All right, back to my phone line. Hello, good morning. Oh, yeah, you go. You too, you have go. You too, you have go. Hey, good morning. Afana.
4: Good morning to you.
0: Good morning to you too.
4: Evangelist Dimpa
0: from OKA to AGA. Yes, so.
4: The Abada way they give us, eh? They try well. When they need to be for this life. So, sharply, make them waste your time.
0: No waste time.
4: I hear the voice of my people this morning. They go wake up all HA sons and daughters, all the traditional rulers in HA. They go wake them up. They go wake all my family members, my brothers and my sisters. They go AG, go wake up by our sister, wake up by our, and go knock with Chendo. You go wake up Moga, Honorable Barrister Paul Wangwala, was from Moga Ibo in the local government area, and my local government chairman, Honorable Chima Boniface in Joko,
0: hey,
4: aka Woto Woto. The man don't try well. Come our council, go see within this man finish for hand. He don't try well. May God bless him. Keep him give him more wisdom. To the follow this age people in the tribe.
0: Okay.
4: He go wake up, but he did get down troublemaker, problem man. Waking up this morning and the brown face from Rumekene. Whatever the light, Steve Piro, double Edada from Ederoma, Stanley Rent House, Ginger Mama, so no more also from London, Masa from Abara H.A., and the bride from Abba H.A. Everybody want to hear my voice. Abba Boy, a.k.a. Miracle, need the tire Jesus.
0: Naso.
4: He go wake them up. Everybody, radio princess, and the mommy, all Archie.
0: Okay.
4: Wake everybody when they hear the voice of Dimpa this morning up, and all the drivers and the passengers this morning, and my man, Afime driver, waking up. God bless you.
0: Bless you thank too. You. Hallos. Oh, my darling name, Seki Alpha.
5: My personal person.
0: How you day? School don't close. I be there, see the. Boko.
5: After you now, you.
0: You, self, you know now.
5: Good morning.
0: Good morning to you.
5: School, then I'm still not going to see any money again.
0: Okay. Well done.
5: Thank you. KKO. You said that I was this morning. Your kindness is your greatest beauty. And you can't explain what you want for them. Now, so you be KKO. I lost one of my brothers. We moved to here for my last three Sundays. In the go church. So man, I don't know how the man drive one way. Don't kill this man. They cross my road though.
0: Hey!
5: Just kill this man and die. But what would the Catholic man be saying? Any Aryan them get issue. Any one or any you abuse them in the country house. You want to have a Christmas. All house in the touch everybody must meet everybody. Even though now quarter then they're gonna have to fight, but you must you forget everything where the quarter, but you must say, how are they?
0: Hey,
5: at home, how this? So as this man people they cry for how this man be. And they will never get that man type again in my family again. Don't come on. So the thing that she told this the man why they see.
0: Sorry. Hi.
5: So now, kindness is for us when the mercy of again. Hey, that person, if you buy a market in the Pujar, well. So yesterday, I go market. You get one bag for my wife, they buy fish. Even though she's a selfish 118, she must give me 1 fish. I call her my friend. Anyway, even though I buy a market of food.
0: Ha! May I be safe?
5: I said, where my friend? Then say she no come. I said, my friend, no come market. I got to the fish. So when I come, as the children say, what can I hear? So the girl come, boss cry. I said, what happened? They say, mama don't die. Yesterday.
0: What did they happen?
5: I remember how that woman they treat me when I come by her market. So,
0: this year,
5: but I pray to them
0: when
5: I'm
0: saying that
5: this
0: one, may your soul rest in peace. Amen.
5: Thank you.
0: Oh, bye-bye. Kai. Hi. May their souls rest in peace and may God comfort their family. Hello, good morning.
6: Hello, good morning.
0: Govo.
6: Good morning,
0: Good morning to you, Akajad.
7: Okay, Kajad, just to hear your voice, I don't say Kajad.
0: That's so.
7: Any boom,
0: No shaking, no one.
7: That's so. My name, Mabaridi Nyadom, the radio governor. For Okana, Ndabi Kwana Baridi Nyadom, the radio governor. I beg you, help me with my people, or time not there. Or... You go help me wake this morning in Gina Moses Winka. MC Wikwe, Lorenzo Delight, Mommy Kun Ganaga inside, Agatha Blue Tutuma, double Ed from Kopi, Wunda for Jesus, Tamadi from Trasamadi Shimoroko, Ginger Baby from Eleven, Wababo, Dry from Aqua Chill, Bull of Kitchen from Opi Tegilan, Sonny Wosu from London, the Gospel Verse of the Chill Wisdom Shoma, AKA Apaloina PLC.
0: Hey! Not Evangelist! Now Evangelist, Simbi.
7: Evangelist?
0: Yes.
7: Are you serious?
0: Yes, Evangelist, in flash God. So we they try to make sure, say God, return the call.
7: Okay, I'll see you. I'm back up to the call. You can help me with the senior man from Evangelist, Simbo Peru, Vincent, Regina Modestus, Princess Cynthia, Original Baby from Roma Hollow, Debbie, Madam Olachi, Increase from Eneka, Walter. I'm all 30 pounds when they hear my voice this morning.
0: Up, Chelsea!
7: Hola!
0: All right, thank you, Brother Lee. Hello! Present!
8: Well, away!
0: Away!
8: Daddy Chris, Daddy Chinaza, Brother Lee, President. Father, thank you for my family. Be a new brand day Tuesday morning. Thank you, Father. Thank you, Jesus. For my father, Chief Nawuki Nene, Nene Kompa, some of our community in Hapokin and Hapolanch. For my family, Mommy Praise, Mommy Chinata, Mommy Hallelujah. My daughter, Chinna Zekbere, Hallelujah. My brother, Jesus Bere, Praise. Also, yourself, it's organic. Pastor Talking Drone, Jai, Divine Day, God guide
0: me.
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0: Sharp, I won't go market.
8: 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Only better person of my entire name. There were president of my praise do make out for that own. And then there was his chairman for engineering one for engineering face. Enjoy your one hand for making it. 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

0: Welcome back, darling people. 94.1 Wazobia FM on our wake up show. Now we day. So my name is Kate Ogan. I get messages for you, but I will take one or two calls. My see, but sharp. As I take your call, I'm sharp. Hello, good morning.
1: Yes, Kate Ogan. Good morning. You are blessed too. Yes, you do something for me.
0: Okay, let's go.
1: Please. Yes, this July children we God give me. My first daughter, July. My first son, July. Miss Good News Warma. You miss anointing oil and holy water. Then Master Upright. Is all my Frank. These two children we go give me for this July. These guys too. Miss Bobby go boil the water.
0: Hey.
1: Stay warm.
0: Ah yeah.
1: Then put them anointing oil and olive oil. Then pour the two of them here.
0: Okay.
1: Then you go pour all the presenters over there because you people are making us happy.
0: Okay.
1: All the listeners and all the children or people with them born for July for them holy water and anointing oil.
0: Remain blessed. My duty, he send me. Okay. Hello, good morning. Good morning, double letter D.
2: You are blessed too.
0: Let's go.
2: Wake up, my people. But it is the adult. I will to support my secretary, Stamman. Collective promise one for my mayor, Castellan. I'm a dicker one of it, and I'm a collective gospel. You wake up, Zimba, Amade. Right from Aquacare, who's a drummer, the cook was standing right at this God help me from Hawasa. The radio princess, the new radio princess, and I'm all at you, Raymond, it is here will be law, the cook, Amade from Tasamade, Agatha, wake up all the radio, Wazobia presenters and founder.
0: Okay.
2: All Wazobia members and followers. Above all the people I can remember, Raymond, Engineer Raymond, and the ones I cannot remember, pour them holy water. May God continue to work the cause of the mighty name of Jesus.
0: Amen. All right, so make I check my people on top of the WhatsApp. May I talk to them now? I will do a sharp. Happy blessed morning to you, Mommy Kate, the most valuable queen of Wazobia. I'm extra grateful for what the Lord has done for me in a day like this. I ask you, waiting, what your pastor preached, that my pastor preached about give and it shall be given. After dashing, waiting, I receive. It's after giving, you have received double blessing. Giving is still a source of blessing. As I may know, God bless you, Engineer Moses Weaker. Okay, thank you very much. And you see, let me tell you that this, as your pastor preached that, oh, yeah, give now. Now you don't give that small one, something don't come to you. Thank you. Good morning, Kate. My people, they talk, say, dog way born seven puppies try, but make him no try him again. Federal government go try, waiting, put things in place. We go help release any kidnapped victim with a record. Sonny Didia from Merelu. Okay, so you now they talk about those way they release, so they pray, may they release other people. Okay, Kate, my love, good morning. I want you to wake up my mom, Martha Okorie, my sister Mercy from Sars Road, me and my family. You say, wake yourself, wake a Jima, Nedinson, Abba Boy, Madam Olachi, Mommy Queen, Amadi from Transamadi, Bridie Gyadom, Sonny Wonsu from London, Ngozi Uchendu, Bride from Akwa Iche, double elder Dan. and Dinkpa, Agatha, Wisdom, Chioma, Ginger Mama, Radio President, Radio Princess, Roundface, Papa Church, Bayawa, Dikonesi, Norma, Debilicious Debbie, Joy, the Radio Senator, Stanley Rentals, Engineer Modestos, Engineer Raymond. All right, your name now, Original Baby from Maolu Pipeline. Thank you very much, Original Baby. Okay, so this person just writes, your kindness is your greatest beauty. Yes, thank you very much. Your kindness now true, your greatest beauty. Auntie Kate, good morning. Good morning to you too. Abada would say, your kindness now your greatest beauty, meaning your behavior, your look, your doings, your character. Now waiting people outside, they observe from you and justify you for. Lillian from Rumo Mercy. I hope I mean in your behavior, your look, your doings, your character. Okay, now waiting people outside, they observe from you. Okay, now I understand. Thank you very much, Lillian. Lily, baby, good morning inside this morning, Madam Kate Ogan. You say they thank Baba God for the gift of life. Madam Kate Ogan, I better help me wake the following people for me. Radio Governor, Engineer One Hand, Dakuku, I know forget my Oga, Bayawa. Okay, your name now, double gift from Ohalelu Egiland. I don't wake them on awake, on awake. He said, make awake on up this morning. Good morning, Sister Kate. Hope you enjoyed your night rest. Oh, yes, I enjoy your motan God. Wake up, double elder Dan, Engineer Winka, Abba Boy, Stanley Rentals, Bright from Akwa Eche, Bayawa, Gloria Barra, Madam Olachi, Radio Governor, Actor P, Enyonha from Ogwe, Ezewante from Umori, Patience Rentals, and the good people of Owaza, Opti from Owaza, and they wake them, okay? Thank you very much. Oh, beautiful. Good morning, my lovely queen mother. How was your night? Hope you slept well, thank God. Yes, so I sleep well. Oh, you too. How you doing? Queen mother, I want to thank you so much for assistance and also Wazobia fans and callers who supported. May God fill their pockets. And those who intend to still support, may God bless them. Mommy Olachi, you have supported me and surprised me. You say, make a... okay, oh. Now, another this thing, oh. Okay, I don't see the way she said. She said, help me wake up my people. You say, holy water mixes anointing oil. Patience, Douglas, I lost her husband. Solution, my man, knows your man, Linus, my love. Bayawa, Mommy Olachi, General Roundface, and in baby girl. Eve without Adam, the delicious Debbie, Genero, Engineer Moses, Winka, Double Elder Dan, Papa Church, Abba Boy, MC Wikwe, Madam Gloria, Madam Joy from Room Illumini, aka the Senator. Dinkpa, Baridi Gadon, King of Technologies. Baby Lady J, Sonny Wonsu from London, Mrs. Daniel Progress, Stanley Rentals, Jennifer Peters, Nedinson, Anthony Excellent, Mercy Mike, etc. Queen Mother, I love you so much. Kisses. Mwah, mwah, mwah. Kisses too, my darling. Kisses too, my darling. Queen of the House, good morning. Thank God for another new day. May his name be praised. They say you want to wake your children, your colleagues, or then your people, Genera, your brother, Wazobia Grandma, the Delicious Debbie, Mommy Olachi, Wazobia Presenters, the fans. God blessings fall upon each and every one of us. Make our wake, Engineer Winka, Princess Cynthia, Joy the Senator. Okay. I want you to pour my wonderful friend, first son and first daughter, better cold water because they don't write their junior WAEC and common entrance finish. Their name now, Paul Fajabola and Princess Fajabola. Okay, well done. Congratulations to them and I wish them success. All right, I know if you take all, Mommy J from Rumokini. Your kindness is your greatest beauty. It means that the nicest thing about you isn't how you look, but how you treat people. Yeah. Mommy J, if you're making it, drop your number. Make her send you the recharge card. Now, you don't chop my recharge card for today. Yeah. So many other messages, but I need to go market.
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10: Winnie, now we 94.1 was Zobia FM. Now we, no shaking, no We poggy them for inside of here. Good morning to you anywhere where you did they listen to us from, my darling people. Check your time, 30 minutes. Don't take and we are correct clock. Take past the hour of 6 o'clock for inside of today. And as you see, I'm soon as 6:30. You mean say time don't reach for us to touch light within the papers they tell us. But before we enter there, this now for every one of us this morning. The ones who send messages, one of you read to, and the ones we no send. But I wish every one of us a beautiful morning. May we wake up, may we go also. And may Baba God he bless our hustle plenty, plenty. Okay.
1: Really?
10: Okay. It all reached time where we touch like the papers. The different papers we sit on for inside of here with us. The Daily Post, the Daily Trust, the Nation, the Punch, the Vanguard. Our own Tori too. We put mouth for inside of them. But this one, Oyo State Governor, don't they speak on top of the rescue of the 44 victims for Oyo State. Yesterday, the Oyo State government, through the governor, Seyi Makinde, received the victims because the Nigerian Army, through their joint body operation, intelligence-led operation, rescued the 44 victims and bring them. According to them, after the rescue,

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9: 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Now we still buggy them. We still casually position for inside of them. So, and we see the touchline, the newspaper headlines this morning. My name is Kate Ogan. Nigeria, Brazil, advanced agricultural trade partnership. So Nigeria and Brazil, that they try to put body well for partnership inside of agriculture. 0818-475-0000 or 0818-476-0000. The WhatsApp 0809-030-6414. Hello, good morning.
10: Good morning.
9: Bye, Yawa.
10: Good morning, my fellow.
9: Yes, so.
10: I want to talk about that police station where they close. I bet let them do the needful so that all these problems will stop. They hear me?
9: Yes, so.
10: Yes, so, as they talk, some people they get mine, you know, borrow for 420. So
9: because if he's saying, go get them back, pay now.
10: But what in the, you get this thing, I guess they give you. Yeah, what do I know? Because somebody, so, who put on there now? For a whole government, somebody will just enter there without somebody putting him there. Yeah? What do I know, Bana?
9: What do you know, my brother? Hello, good morning.
11: Good morning, my beautiful sister Kate Ogan.
9: Good morning to you, welcome.
11: How are you doing?
9: Very fine.
11: Come with Late Amber Sunday from Bury. Yeah, my sister, make a look at the rescue of these children. For your state. First, I give glory to God. We really give the army strength and power to bring out strategy with a fit to use to rescue these children from the hands of these adopters. I say, God, to make God reward these army people. So one person don't die as a result of to go rescue somebody, picking so. Another person picking head too, don't go. So you know they're easy. What will the pass you for this country? God. Now only God we are called to make a deal with this army people where they go and may they continue to win the battle for us. Then appeal court don't uphold the judgment from the Federal High Court where they stop INEC from recognizing the leadership of David Mack. I think I don't talk a year, my sister last time when this matter come up, then they jubilate. As far as law is concerned, there is a constitution that backs whatever. When you go do something and you don't do properly with the law, will fish you out. And as you do so, the people that follow the people who are the leadership of the party too, now come on. Because most of them, where they claim, say that the angel, they are worldwide, because they are worldwide, people they assume them as angel, they don't commit a lot of things where they say people know they are happy with them, and from that in mind, they want them. So it goes well in the way, you see, even when the thing for them in their favor, because of them where they are in charge, it will spoil other people where they follow them. Now, the thing where they are CEO,
9: okay.
11: This will not work because most of them get problems. If I want to make instance, I will never give me time. Even if I mention one person, where they talk about one or two of them too, where they involved in this, where the camera, the horns.
9: Okay.
11: Even if people follow them,
9: You go see her.

0: against them.
1: Even if Boston will get all the tickets to the person, he could worry the person because I noticed he could walk through because of that person.
0: Okay, thank you very much. Say because of that person. Hello, good morning.
2: Good morning.
0: Good morning.
2: Yes, Kate Ogan.
0: Chetachimala
2: don't call on House of Assembly and the governors to use the money judiciously, right? That was a very nice call, but I doubt because the House of Assembly, they don't mean well for us. So I doubt if they will use that money very, very well as he advised them. That is number one. The INEC said in River State that voters people, they improve very well. That
0: yes.
2: Many people turn up, right? That is a welcome development. Nigerians should make sure they take their PVC because that PVC is your power, is your right. Then, what is the name? This man that they accusing that he do fake.
0: Femi Gbajabi Amila and Deni Adeyemi.
2: Yes, yes. It's a surprise to me that Gbajabi Amila is still there as the chief of staff. As this man is crying out, saying that he don't have trust in ICPC. Me, Frank Success, I don't have confidence in them because it's a private agency to APC. Then we remove that man. The 1 million Nigerians should come all out and make sure that the truth prevails in this matter because we fight against Nigeria. Thank you so much.
0: Thank you.
2: You are blessed.
0: You are blessed too. Hello, good morning.
3: Hello, good morning. Sir. This morning, my darling Ketogan.
0: Welcome.
3: This is the distinguished Marco Collier from Oyibo City.
0: Okay.
3: Yeah. Let me go to my head on of interest. God tells INEC to stop ADC, that's the master-led party.
0: They uphold the judgment of the appeal court, of the federal court, For now, we never thought say they affect their 2027. For now, now say, make INEC no recognize any person will come out from the Congress for ADC.
3: From the Congress, okay.
0: Yes.
3: Now, let me tell you. Nigerian politics is sliding to is where we don't know. I don't know why they should be trying to fight against any party that is trying to stand as an opposition. It's very bad. Any country that doesn't have an opposition party, they slide into anarchy because they will keep on doing what they are doing, thinking they are doing right. Because when there is opposition, that is when you call a country a democratic country. So it is very bad, them stopping them. They should allow any party and that is able to contest, to stand. Because when they see those ones that can shake them, you see them shaking them, you see them trying to stop them, it is very bad. Then this Oyo State kidnap, the presidency is trying to stop them.
0: All right, thank you very much. Ma, take my messages. Kate Ogan, Wanyoma, Mekao, General Roundface for Rulemaking. The governor, they call on international communities order about for the kidnapped students to make them do it, investigate them. I join hands with him because the whole thing, they look like say monkey hand they inside and made them investigate them so that we go know who they do us and put a stop to all this kidnapping. Thank you very much. Roger Sokabe from Port Harcourt. Please, Governor Sim Fubara, consider agricultural challenge of River State. We are hungry for food. Okay. Good morning, my lady Kate. It is Amanda. I'm tired of this Nigeria. Grandmothers are now thieves. Now, wow. Grandmothers. Why you talk? Help me understand. I mean, because of that, this way they catch those women. But make me understand, man. No, say we don't on the same page. Good morning, Madam Kate Ogan. My name is Chinemere Chitu from Rumodogo. FIDA to intervene over the killing of UNIPO students. That's nice. But my own concern is some girls will never learn and they don't care to know how the guy makes his money. All they are after is to use the latest phones to pepper their friends. Preach from now to tomorrow. Nah, you sabi. Tomorrow, you still hear similar story. I beg, make our girls get sense. So, Chinemere Chitu from Rumodogo. And one message before I run. My lovely queen of Wazobia, Kate Ogan, good morning. Good morning to you too, my brother, ma'am. He said, I'm writing from Asaretoro Local Government Area in Buguma City, in Jenai, Mecca. I'm reacting over the rescue of the teachers and children in Oyo State by Army. Well, our Nigerian Army have tried a lot by taking such a risk, and I'm saying bravo to our gallant soldiers. Okay, Engineer Mecca from Buguma City. Once again, make I talk. The Nigerian Army now bring out the statements because now them they for front. But not be only the Nigerian Army will do the rescue. The Nigerian Army talk say them do and with police, with the NSCDC, with Air Force, with Navy, with hunters, with farmers, with vigilantes, local people, all these people. So now all of them now do them together. Thank you. My name is Kate Ogan. 94.1, 94.1, 94.1, 94.1.

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0: in will be the number 14 day inside the month of July 2026. The year not a half, it not a half. And so we take carry you enter the world of sport as the World Cup gets just few days before it go end. So many things they saw as we they talk for this World Cup matter where they for grand at the moment. My name is Jaro Kujerin. So we take welcome you to sports update for your Shukma Station 94.1 Wazobia FM inside Pitakwa. Yes, so sharply, we start from the world of golf. Where one man that they talk, oh, he say this slippers people, una go de stake. He said the thing that they affect the beautiful world of golf, oh, even golf now. The thing staking that they affect them. He said that they make people knock out the value the spot the way they supposed value. Who they talk now, Matt Fitzpatrick, now they talk. Oh, he says sport betting that they become a big problem among golf fans, and they are able to contribute to abuse when some people maybe insults you know where your mama know where your mama do this where they tell golfers. This man when win the 2022 US Open, he be the part of the European side though. When some US fans, when they say their head no to their house, the attack last year for September for the Ryder Cup, based on say they do one or two stakings for the matter. That I'm waiting in the taco. In say, in go talk say every person they play golf now, professional tournament in the play. And since this betting thing don't enter, unprofessional behavior, and I say speak Yoruba. Me say we when you insult person, you know, you say you be professional. Okay, make we leave that matter like that as it be. Make we talk another one when we suit up for Nigeria, and I be the National Intermediate Games. What it be National Intermediate Games? Well, the local organizing committee of the first National Intermediate Game, oh, don't come, oh, don't show us the logo of the National Intermediate Games. The logo. Go be, they don't tell us. Yes, so now for Lagos yesterday neither show us how the logo will be with Ogbologbo from Nigerian National Sports Commission and even the Lagos State Sports Commission. All of them they there with member of the main organizing committee. They there. They say these games go happen from 1st to 15th of October. Now be the National Intermediate Games. National Intermediate Games means say people were not to be junior, people were not to be senior, where they meet do. Now that they can't do games, they don't get their own form of national sports festival too. Maybe we that will fit cast some people from that grade. We could talk football right now, and the WAFCON when be the African Women's African Cup of Nations. Yes, Nigeria does start camp yesterday. Already, about 9 players, 9 show face for Campo, assist at Oshuala, Rachel Ajibade, Chiamakana, Dozem. All of them are among the first set of players when show camp for the training camp where they happen for Casablanca, Morocco, ahead of the 2026 Women's African Cup of Nations. Other people welcome camp, na Glory Ogbona, Oluwa Tosin Demehi, Rafiat Imoran, and of course, Shikiratu Ladikbo, Christy Uchebi, and the goalkeeper Fatima Oloko, all of them show camp. They say expect about 16 players to show camp as we talk. Well, as we talk, Chiamaka Nnadozie.com and come talk, say no, this time around, we ready, we want to win them. So we never tire us. Yes, so that now waiting in talk. He say they're ready to win them. Because if Nigeria win at this time, it will be the 11th time. And this WAFCON is very, very important because people will be among the last four teams will qualify, go the World Cup. So she can say this time around, Nigeria now they look at with less of an eye. He can't even talk, say, the first is on group. People they test on group, tough pass on group. He said, I lie, you. Every group, now the same, they're tough. Nigeria they for group C, where they will face Egypt, Zambia, and Malawi for the competition. Meanwhile, one man when they play for the Super Eagles of Nigeria, Victor Osimhen, don't come out to go the talk. He said he get plan after a professional football career. He said he plan to return to school, make he go university precisely, make he go study for university, make he get a university degree for hand. He talked this on for one small interview when he do, as he got the talk about how his life will be after he leave football and the importance of education. He can't talk say opportunity still for other areas when he go fit fall back on, even when he retire from football. Should in case university no come work at opportunity still day. But he say now that's university own university degree. He said that one a personal accomplishment for them. Now na waiting you talk. And my own way to take give the younger generation mind say no as they make money. Remember school. Remember say school no be scam. No allow anybody to say school na scam. School they very very important. The man win the African Footballer of the Year 2023. Could they encourage young people whether stop education because of one problem or the other. Say may they no give up. Say they will go back to school. He say never too late for that one. Okay, man, we enter Obodos proper, and we'll start from Conakry, where be the capital of Guinea, where the Guinea Football Federation don't write love letter officially to the Confederation of African Football, CAF. Waiting that they request for this their love letter. They say their 2027 AFCON qualifier against South Africa, where they will play for inside South Africa. He said, may they carry and go another place, so another country, when near South Africa, or where they far away from South Africa, or maybe like a neutral ground. Why? He said the way that South Africa they do this anti-immigrant protest, we don't want to see Nigerians, we don't want to see other Africans for our country. He said they make their players feel nobody will call go South Africa now. They call you boo, now one Guinea player for grand. They say they know D. Well, they don't write this love letter, go give CAF, and CAF still look the matter. The two teams supposed meet for the month of September for the opening match of Group D for the qualifiers. For that same group, they will face Kenya and Eritrea. Well, CAF still look on the matter. But we'll talk about the FIFA World Cup when they stop right now for the US of A's. And as we did talk, one referee where go this World Cup, Doc Buftalizo. Now the man will come from the Netherlands. The name now Rob Die Prekin, Imbi Dio. After they come up for the World Cup, call drop and say, okay, your work don't do. After there be someone once more allegate against her when they call drop him. If you remember, they be selected to be a VAR official. But when he called there for duty, they say he can't make one kind of sign when cause wahala. The 38-year-old, as he can't show for himself, so many allegates called they follow him. We still remember, say, for April, the Metropolitan Police for London be accused and say, he run enter one small boy, as he see the boy, say the boy body soft. If you can't see the boy and a woman, and so he can't go on try run enter the some other allegate against him. Last police chief where some other allegate against her court drop him because evidence no day to take prove the case. Say the man run enter the small boy. Since that time, the man just move from one allegate to allegate. He go to World Cup, allegate still follow and go there. Now, so he take come back. Well, they never tell us we take kill him. Argentina go play Three Lions of England tomorrow. Argentina don't wake up say this one won't play Three Lions. If I say Three Lions of England, they don't sharp their teeth, they feel bite us. Because of that one, Argentina don't talk say anytime when they wear that they are blue away kit against England. England not finish defeat them. They draw me 1986 Maradona score hand of God. Then do I mean 1998 for France 98 World Cup. David Beckham sharp red card. They beat England on penalty. This time around, Argentina not to say this jersey now they won't wear. If England like me, they wear white and white. But you see this our blue and blue. We go wear them against England for that match. They go play for Atlanta Stadium. That now waiting Argentina. They talk right now as we they talk. The last time when Argentina wear this blue shirt, 1986, they beat England 2-1 for quarterfinal. 1998, they beat England for knockout stage 2 via penalty when they give David Beckham red card. You remember that game, man? Mm-hmm. And of course, 2002 for Korea Japan, Argentina no wear that blue and blue. They can't wear their black knicker and blue and white striped shirts against the Three Lions of England. That's so England beat them. Michael Owen win penalty. David Beckham score them. This time, Argentina say they don't want to try any other thing. They won't try that one. Well, meanwhile, Jordan Pickford say, if Argentina like me, they wear anything where they won't wear. If they like me, they wear any color where they won't wear. See, we won't beat sooner. That's what Jordan Pickford talk yesterday.
1: Every game, never take any game for life. granted, never take it lightly. It's about us being on our game, ready for them. Just a bit older, a bit wiser, myself. You've got to be proud to get here.
0: Okay, Croatia have now appointed before defender Wego France 98 World Cup with them as Slaven Bilic as their new manager. This is not the second time when they come. We know first manages Croatian team 2026 to 2012 before Zlatko Dalic can come replace her. Now Dalic self don't come up body for this job after I carry Croatia go this World Cup. For the first coming, he get 42 wins, 15 draws, 8 defeats from 65 matches when he play. Something they happen for Peru as the year Fireboy song. Peru para, now so Peru women and Peru men call the para when they hear Eli Butalan name. They say this name too basky. This period when World Cup happened, they say they born some 468 babies when they born for Peru. Now so Peru people just make one vow. They just begin name their children after Erling Haaland. Haaland name. Now they call the name. They say another 91 parents when picking they come on the way. They already register say they go name their picking full chest with the full name Erling Haaland. Next thing I see, they go name them. This thing they happen after Erling Haaland enjoy a successful World Cup, score for 7 goals in 4 matches, can help Norway reach quarterfinal stage. Make we talk small transfer matter right now. As World Cup they won't end, Liverpool manager Anthony Raiola yesterday, he addressed Liverpool people, fans, and everybody for press conference when he do. And he say the way Liverpool matter be right now, Liverpool need reinforcement. So meaning say they need more players. So we need to sign more players. So make we no end like this. So they will not allow anything carry us. Is it talk the kind of football when we play for Liverpool?
2: Obviously, we've signed 2 players already, but we need more players. We know this. The club is working on this. Me as a coach, selfishly, you want the players here the day one, ready to train from the pre-season. But we understand that football doesn't work like this, no. And I know the club is working hard to get those signings, and I'm trying obviously to help also. I would like to give them a team that they can feel proud of. I think football, and especially Liverpool for me, is about connecting with the people, connecting with our supporters. I've been in the other side, at Anfield.
0: Okay, then Anthony Raiola, they talk there. He say, well, like connect with China, Ikureman, Achiru, and other Liverpool fans where they are around the world. One man too, does from Chelsea to Manchester United, Andre Santos, £48 million British pounds. Now that he's signed up. The man and a young wife, they happy well. Andre Santos got talk to Man United.
3: So when my agent sent a message to me and

So he will wear number 17 for Man United because last season for Chelsea, he didn't do well. Talking about Chelsea, Xabi Alonso too addressed Chelsea fans so yesterday and everybody for Stamford Bridge. One man, Mata come up where well, Enzo Fernandez. He go play for you, Abi not go play for you. Yeah, what Xabi talk? Do you want to keep him at Chelsea? Yes. So Enzo Fernandez not going anywhere. We'll end the program for Italy this morning, where Paolo Maldini, where they don't appoint as the new technical director of Italian football. They don't send three names for the table, make a point as coach. One are Antonio Conte, another one are Roberto Mancini and Pep Guardiola. But for the three names, he said now Pep Guardiola 90 sweeter for Bele, Antonio Conte and Mancini. When the senior brother here for the Italian team, he said they're not too sweet. Ain't like Pep Guardiola. Pep Guardiola get within the brink of football. Italy never qualified for the last three World Cups. So 2026, they no fee go. Bosnia and Herzegovina stop them. They no reach 2018, they no reach 2022 World Cup. My name is Najara Kujere. I will see you when I will see you. Don't forget it today. Now France versus Spain for the first semi-final game of the World Cup. We will see you then.

0: All right, as I make a show on a shake on our body small, after I be say, Jare, go don't give us update on top of sports matter this morning. Now, so good morning to you, my darlings. Welcome back from top of the show this morning. On our wake up show, now we see the 94.1 Wazobia FM. My name is Kate Ogan. And I don't know where they carry on themselves. Some of them don't they go work, some they go school, some don't already reach for inside of their office. But anywhere where you they go, my darling, make I tell you to shine your eye well, look your back well, because it is very, very important. Security now everybody own. We know say the security agencies and get their own work where they do. Oh, police, oh, army, oh, everybody then get their own work where they do. But you too, you get your own work where they do. Even if it be as if instead of Nigeria, now we they pay for everything where we they pay tax for. But still and still, leave that one first. Just do your part. Make sure say you they observe your environment. Anywhere where you put leg, make you they observe everywhere, everything. Now, that important message where I get for you before they carry myself, they move forward and forward for inside of the things we'll get for today. We'll carry to take some of you. And again, another thing be say, as you they carry yourself, they go. Keep your ear for Wazobia FM because now here you go to get correct information. May you not carry yourself, go talk something where no be true. Something where no come out where you nana go and talk it. No carry yourself, go talk amo. Anything where you know, say you never verify. No put yourself back for inside of them. It they very, very important. Now make for Wazobia FM would they take our time to? They find the one where you need to know. Come on ear for the one where you don't need to know. You know, cause I, if we not tell you, just leave them. Like that. Once again, my darling people, my name is Kate Ogan, and we can see they carry informate them, they carry the summer you. Why we go they talk our talk, they go. You know, say yesterday I be there ask you what I go carry your children go for inside of waiting that they call them lesson. Some people talk say they prefer to carry their children, make them go learn handwork. But it also depend the age of your pekin. Some say they don't go computer class. All depend the age of your pekin. If your pekin never reach the age to learn handwork, waiting you go do, you go allow him to stay. Or you go allow your pekin to go learn something. That's now one question we are they ask you. So, all right, my people, as I they ask this thing, are they on top of one matter? Something will happen for inside of UST for PG hostel. Where BC people go rob. That's RSU. Are they hope say by now for inside of our schools? We no go to get all these things of say, hey, then go rob for girls hostel. Hey, then go rob for boys hostel. Hey, then go rape people for girls hostel. I don't want to. I dey hope say by now we're not supposed to hear those type of things again. But I dey shock when I dey hear those type of things when people go send message say, see what thing happen for inside of our school. Oh. And with the way where the vice chancellor for the school now, Professor Zeb Obibi, na my uncle. The way when they do things for inside of the school, I expect, say, the school don't suppose pass that level. This level of, say, hey, they can't rob for inside of hostel. Why most parents, they allow their children stay for hostel now because of safety. Now because of made their children focus. So my hope, now say, Ingo find way and other schools too, to make sure, say, this robbery thing where they happen for girls hostel and boys hostel, you know, go they happen again. We they monitor the matter and we... And on top of the VC too, make it tell us what thing they do. My name is Kate Ogan. I they come back after.
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0: public announcement. The chairman of Ubiakwa Local Government Council, Honorable Dr. Gift Wolu, wishes to inform all residents, transport operators, business owners, community leaders, and the general public that the operation of commercial motorcycles, popularly known as Okada, for passenger transportation within Ubiakwa Local Government area shall cease with effect from 1st August 2026. This measure forms part of the administration's ongoing commitment to strengthening security, promoting public order, reducing road accidents, and ensuring safer and more organized transportation within the local government. The council hereby urges motorcycle operators in the LGA to utilize alternative arrangements and comply fully with the new directive as penalties await defaulters. This is signed by Honorable Dr. Gift O. Wolu, Chairman, Ubiakwa Local Government Council.
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0: allow the enemies today for borderline. They see, say, you they shine. May they just date there. They go just date there. They go, they look you, say, ah, oh man, this person they shine. Oh, this person they buy property. Oh, this person they go. They don't know who they do and for you. They don't know who they help you to make sure, say, you get all those things. Or just did that borderline, they look you like that. Why you they progress? Good morning to you, my darlings. Welcome back to On A Wake Up Show for your Chukma Station. And we day 94.1 Wazobia FM. My name is Kate Ogan. Terenius don't enter for inside of the studio this morning. And I still get the GG them for here. So good morning to you, Goldie, Goldie. You can't do to match your hair and your
1: my jacket.
0: I they see you now. Come join your name, Gold. Your hair, your jacket,
1: double,
0: your
1: name. No, triple.
0: Triple. All right. So now GG them sit off inside of the studio this morning. Terrenos Limited. And then get informed for us. Let's see, my sister. Good morning. No mind me.
1: Good morning.
0: As I talk GG, at least I don't call the 12 and I finish.
1: You don't call her finish.
0: Okay, so I know some I still get promo, but before we they talk of promo, make people know waiting this promo. Who then be where they won't come give us promo? Talk to us.
1: Okay, my people. Agree to na happy rainy month.
0: Chai. Na the month to them born rain.
1: Yes. So na Terrenos Limited be this real estate company where the head office there for Pitakwa here. We there for number 2 Chifigwe Street, artillery behind Ecobank Ajiroba Villa building. What do they do be say? We they help people gain access to properties them where they for better location, land where they genuine, land where they very, very, very, very affordable. We they for Imo State, we they for Abia State, we they for Ogun State.
0: Okay.

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5: 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We don't bring you better informate from Wild Rice. My people, who no like better thing? If na correct rice, we go make your pot stand gidiba. You dey find so. I beg no do yourself fool. Na Wild Rice be the answer. For Wild Rice, them no dey ever carry last. Them dey only pick better grains. Come on all the break anyhow ones where you dey find. Come give you better quality. We go sweet for your mouth and belly. Whether na jollof rice so, white rice so, fried rice so, Sunday rice. Wild Rice go make your food shine like say na celebration. So what you dey wait for? Go buy your own Wild Rice.
4: All right. So thank you very much, Presh, the Wild Rice girl. All right. Like we say, welcome back again to our guest and to you too. We sit down for inside of that place. So, comrade Chetan Terry Wala, still sit down for inside of the studio here. Thank you very much for your time, comrade, and welcome back. Okay. For the last side of this, so that we'll go let you go. No say you will talk about the state of the health centers and the hospitals for inside of across River State, as you cite HA, also cite Abua as example. So more continue from where we stop. On top of the budget, waiting.
6: You know, Kate.
4: Yes.
6: You know, say we get serious collapse of infrastructure when it comes to healthcare sector and education. You see, serious collapse. One of the major things that Mitchell administration been do now to build health centers across the local governments, build one or two general hospital. Now, since after the Mitchell administration finish, which administration come, we cannot do anything serious with respect to the healthcare sector. You know, if you even maintain the one where they, you know, build new one, he allowed that sector collapse. Even the ones were in build, in no open up. Now the situation we find ourselves for these states. So the challenge we are getting now with this particular governor will get, I say, this budget will run budgets. How speed quickly where they will need to start up some of these things and make sure say some of these places, those collapsing structure, then fix them up. If we fix most of these health centers where they already, then make sure say the one where we can close, they open up. Open and make sure that people they make use of. One of the joys that I even get recently, now this cancer center where they opened for that close to Rumokuta.
4: Yes.
6: That cancer center where they recently opened, make people they access. It's a good thing. Now good thing for our state. So person no go spend money, they go Abuja or they go Lagos to go they do dialysis and to go they go through the cancer procedures and all that. So at least we feel they treat some of these things within our states. And we all know the impact where cancer the cause for society these days. So importantly, waiting this state government need to do, they government need to prioritize the interests of the people. One thing now to present budgets. Another thing, now to implement the budgetary provisions. One of the problems we don't continue to get now implementation. Fine budget, this billion for that. At the end of the day, they will give contract to people. People not going to complete the contract. They go pay them money. Nobody to supervise what they do. Now we cannot talk, say, River State government must set up a supervisory committee. We will comprise activists, them. We will comprise civil society people. We will comprise NLC people. A formidable team. We will go around to make sure, say, every contractor, they do what they do, and report back to governor. Okay. Report back to the governor. Because if they keep this thing open, with the way would they go? You know, they will not be serious.
4: So what will be the work of the assembly to make sure say they implement this, not be just for paper where they
6: this assembly not be serious people. For me, where I see the assembly, they not be serious people. They not be see. My problem with assembly, and I say they play politics with everything. That be the problem I get with this assembly. And then they behave as if say they push and start. And Nadia, where our issues there with them. If not, ordinarily, this oversight function, now which the assembly is

0: Thank you. If a good morning, may Dangote carry a refinery go another country where they use dollars. Which kind of human being I will be? Then they think say they feel past God, Abby. May they continue to do their evil. If it's very good morning, my name is Sajay. Thank you. You say my contribution on the matter is particularly concerning the victims that were kidnapped and later released. I would like to appeal to the federal government to pay special attention to the welfare of the children, especially the young girls. The government should invest in their rehabilitation and overall well-being. These children have gone through traumatic experiences that no child should ever witness. Many of them were present when their teachers and others were attacked or killed. They were exposed to terrible conditions while in the custody of their adopters. Therefore, it is not enough to simply reunite them with their families and send them back home. There should be a deliberate and comprehensive rehabilitation program to help them recover emotionally, psychologically, and socially. They need proper counseling, care, support, and reintegration into the society to ensure they are mentally and emotionally fit to live normal and their productive lives again. You say that now, your humble contribution. A very good morning. Governor Makinde calling for the UN investigation into the release of the Orire school children and staff will not get anywhere. There were security reports that indicated that some people are sponsoring insecurity in Nigeria. Till date, nobody has been held accountable. UN investigation can't be of any help. Your name Nadan Unyeche. Still inside a WhatsApp here. If a good morning, oh. Yes, you get the spelling right. You say, first, I'm happy for the return of the victims of the Orire Primary School, both the teachers and their children. All thanks to God. Secondly, concerning the 31-year-old man that killed his girlfriend, he is a cultist and he deserves to die. Your name is Lady J from Rumekini. Evetri, good morning to you. You say, may God bless you and the whole Wazobia crew. You guys are doing a wonderful job. Your name is John Paul Ikechukwu Ene. Thank you for your message. And I will take a final call as we wrap them up. Hello, good morning to you. Hello? Hello? Okay, I'm not sure I say this person knows that I don't pick. What's up, your FM?
1: Good morning.
0: Good and for morning to you too. Who they follow me on?
1: This is Weeping Prophet.
0: Okay, Weeping Prophet, now you be the last caller for this segment. Shook Mad for the headlines.
1: Dangote, he wanted to sell the market now by a dollar. It's a welcome development because our mother made the value with it. Maybe $1 can be used for one, this is what we call $1,000. Bank to see the 41,000 something more. Can we go buy 1,000? So, the dollar and make the dollar. Better to make it the year to dollar. Now you be carried by $1. So, that was good. The other aspect of the eligibility for the report, the inside and our security aspect. Can we make them move? We got it, don't come. And you see, because this country not an independent country again. Just by our terrorists, they are not really doing well in terms of kidnapping our children like that. Come and be deep for us. Thank you.
0: Okay, thank you very much, Weeping Prophet, and to every other person we joined Shukmat put on top of the headlines this morning. Thank you so much. The show's today on at the Yoga Madam Office Show, 12 o'clock hour. Like I talk, we'll talk matter we concern a jackpot, the implication, the risk, and every way you need to know. And if at all, what will be the estimated numbers of Nigerians will not come off of the country in search of a better life throughout different administrations, starting from the OBJ on down to the Tinubu on? Because with the CMC, with every new government we come on board, the numbers they increase drastically. And most recently, waiting to happen for South Africa, we be say most people that they forced back to come back home. And the sad partner say most of these people now where they evacuate come Dumbra, they sell all their properties. They have nothing to fall back to. We'll get that conversation and we'll get a guest we're going to join us to discuss.

0: Do you know how the word detective start?
1: No.
0: Detective is a man who can detect a thief. If you can detect a thief, then you are a detective.
1: What if the person can't detect a criminal?
0: A detective.

0: Oh, well, for some other people, unlike waiting at Dekule go, they talk, say the life when it be defined. You know, no say they look at my eye for eye. For some people, the life where they define, you know, they hear again. You know, I make bold to say, if I ask 10 Nigerians, say, if opportunity day, legit opportunity for you to come up from this country, you go grab them, are they very sure, without any outer of doubt, say, 8 or 9 out of those 10
1: level.
0: No, make I just level give, might give, might give room for that one or two. I shall say 8 out of 10 of those people when I go ask, if I carry mic now, enter street, go Choba, go Rumosi. Heck, in fact, go Rumokoro here. Just go around and ask, say, if opportunity there for you to jackpa, you go grab them. I shall say 8-9 out of 10 people go tell me yes. Because it should be say, people don't tire. And that yes, where they answer, where they go answer me, so they're not going to follow up with question whether how won't they go work day, this one. The average Nigerian won't just come out from this country. That had to show you how things don't bad reach. And interestingly, country people, now during the OBJ administration, neither they formally recognize, you know, this. The rate of jackpa culture. Now, for them, they take establish what we get now as the Nigerians in Diaspora Organization, where they call Commission now, for the year 2001, where they say, go bring country people where they are abroad together. And whether you like them or not, not be today people, they migrate, not part of life, or not a way of life, I put them like that. People, they come, people, they go, people, they always, they move from one place to another, and they get their different reasons. But one of the reasons where you know go fit, you know, argue now, say people they find a better life. Different things I don't make different people at different times, right? From and they use the OBJ administration now as, you know, my reference point. Between then and now, we don't see millions of Nigerians, we don't move go abroad. And if you ask these people, where don't they there for 10, 15, 20, 30 years or even more, they could tell you one reason we make them come out. Either say the government know they work, or because of insecurity, or say person go they walk like elephant, they eat like ant. All the ones who even tell you, say, what did they go through? They don't want to make their children go through them. They want a better life for their children. Make I touch market come back. I go introduce my guest, and then we'll get right into the matter of this jackpa, the implication, the risk way day, and what they happen currently for South Africa and how it will consign us.
2: Baby.
3: Yes, honey.
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0: my countrymen, countrywoman, welcome back. 12 minutes on Wakakaba for 12 o'clock day. Better afternoon salute and ritual to give you as you join us on top of the Wazo Parliament segment this afternoon for the Oga Madam Office Show. My name is Naife Turi Ogbonigbo One, and inside studio with me to help me torchlight this matter I want to talk about before you go shook mad boot, we get our compliance officer. In our pastor too, but you know, sit down as pastor for this studio now. Now you sit down as a businessman. I got Mr. Sunday Edokpai for inside studio with us. Welcome.
1: But I got people now. Good afternoon,
0: Victory. All right, Susu. You go like Japa. Are you patriotic Nigerian?
1: I'm not patriotic.
0: So I know people will believe, say, yes, Nigeria no good, Nigeria no good, but I still prefer to stay here than to leave. Maybe because it gets so many things where we fit
1: na
0: get
1: age,
0: away
1: with. Age bracket.
0: Yes.
1: People like
0: so people from Gen X, baby boomers, they don't see them as a big V. They go tell you, say, if you travel, go vacation, but I will come back. They get the mindset of, just like the South Africa song, it no matter where you go, remember the road that leads you back home.
1: Many we don't do like that, go come. They not feel go back again.
0: Do you get? So we get people like that. And then we also get the ones who believe, say, I won't go, work, make enough money, then come back.
1: Come back to what?
0: That's, see, so when, as far as Jackpa is concerned, we get different categories of people and waiting them believe. And it is very beautiful. Say, so you know, go if you force your own on me.
1: Sure.
0: So we get people, we don't go, we don't come back. We if you say, I go make them for here. And the truth be say, with everything where they happen, it actually get people where they make money. As me and you, they complain, no?
1: Of course.
0: It get businesses where they boom.
1: No, no, for...
0: With the inflation, with the economic hardship.
1: For those of us, we study economics. Any developing nation.
0: Yeah.
1: There are so many opportunities.
0: That's to identify them.
1: And Nigeria as a country, the reason we to make opportunity plenty, we get numbers. We get numbers.
0: Mm-hmm.
1: So if you package your market
0: well,
1: connect to that numbers.
0: When people they talk, say, I want Japan, those ones cannot relate because they make their money well.
1: Yeah, people they build house, they buy cars.
0: I'm telling, they are living the life.
1: No, Nigeria, four is how much? Hold up, they full and loose. NTA roads, they get long hold up.
0: So we get it, and then we get the ones where say, I don't care. Because, I mean, debates don't come out on social media where you go say, okay, if they offer to pay you 1.5 million naira for Nigeria here, or you get a job abroad, we're going to pay you less, maybe like 500k. Which one you could take?
1: Okay, perfect.
0: We don't see people where say, I'd rather take the 500k home for abroad than to stay for here. Because last, you see that 1.5 where you think say that big money. By the time you say 1 or 2 billions finish. In fact, that was them. Now somebody has to rent yearly alone. Yeah, if you want to talk something.
1: Okay, you'd pay me 1.5.
0: For Nigeria here,
1: Is as if for this week, blessing Narin birthday.
0: Ay, Narin, no, no, this week Narin birthday,
1: I didn't live for at least my estate. They try,
0: okay.
1: The flood, the erosion, where they worry that area. My sand fender, now erosion remover. So many things with now light. You want to talk, say you see for
0: because
1: this
0: because you they provide for yourself security.
1: So now light it is. With the pay state security, they pay house security.
0: Mm-hmm.
1: Something still they lost though.
0: Mm-hmm.
1: Okay, what
0: you go for a gen too.
1: So
0: you go buy units.
1: Greater percentage of people they live for Port Harcourt, all their children they go private school that they have to pay higher. So what the nation they do for you?
0: We never talk about food though.
1: No, you know, leave that one.
0: We never talk food. We never talk the one you go send go give family.
1: You understand? So stay the most painful part, you know how many graduates for this nation will be say their salary now within the space of 120 to 150k.
0: Okay.
1: This nation, not they put laws where they help the citizen. So, staying back to us for waiting now. The nation where we is more or less like whether na dog eat dog, a big goat eat goat kind of system. You are just hustling, tomorrow you go better. I feel come across big money tomorrow. Then I go
0: set if you work, if you not work. So now, like 50-50 chance kind
1: for
0: of thing.
1: For how long? I believe, feed us to say, I don't live past four decades for this small nation. Where would they? It come like say, back, better pass front.
0: Where would they go?
1: I still know how much those days. I still buy those small bread for, is it like 50 kobo?
0: I mean, now this country we did, gradually 5 naira became useless, 10 naira you became understand? Useless, 20, 50 naira. Now the lowest currency where they useful to an extent, nobody say this currency is no day bank, but when last you carry 20 naira to go buy
1: where
0: something,
1: you see 20
0: I mean, you know,
1: I.
0: the lowest one right now are 50 naira. And not even everybody they agree collect
1: them. If Dr. Wolf will give you 20 naira, you go to invest.
0: You go to look them like waiting and won't use them. Do. But then there was a time that 20 naira,
1: sure.
0: He get what he picking for use. You give picking, he go there happy, body go there sweet. So we don't see him say, now that level where we don't reach. Instead of as we they go front, as we they age as a country, make things they better.
1: It
0: be like say we can't they go back, we they retrogress. And even if we not go fit tell you the particular figure between the OBJ administration and you know currently now, and when we get the Jackpa wave, maybe the from when it starts till the present date, according to you know, the estimate we don't come from the Nigeria Immigration Service. They don't report, say, in the last 20 years, we don't get over 3.6 million Nigerians way be don't do waiting, migrate.
1: My life is just a simple one.
0: That one are just, we know they calculate.
1: I'm also
0: the
1: look with
0: it,
1: look with
0: it
1: here, look with it here. Start from here. look with it, start from your sister's station.
0: And this mass movement, so whether we like them or not, if you ask most of these people, we don't come out. They could tell you, say, Ninja no they walk. We don't reach a point where people say, the prayers where we don't pray as a people, it day enough to serve up to our fourth generation. Because our problem will be problem of prayer. Now a systematic problem, now system failure. What if we supposed to say we know they do them instead with a kabash, with a bind and cast? Say no. No be waiting go solve the problem. And with a say this mass exodus, they affect different sectors, especially the health sector, you know, the educational sector. Because you don't get anybody currently where they work for the, you know, medical sector, where they go give an offer, all expense, you know, a relocation trip. We no go dive them. You know how many patients one doctor now they attend to? The ratio is mad. We see the everybody complains. I go hospital, I sit down for hours, they wait. Not because doctors no day.
1: Okay, you don't go. When last you visit BMH?
0: Doctors no day to attend to people. Because how one doctor go they attend to over 1,000? Like how?
1: Even the doctors wait day, they tell patients, they come my private hospital. Come on for, if you meet me for BMH, okay, I not get time. If you want me to really get your time, come here, go there.
0: Because waiting there, they pay them, in not waiting, match the effort.
1: And somebody goes.
0: So they won't move everything now, go their own kabak.
1: Now that doctor, you see me, they patriotic. When you take home, not if you take her home. So who want to, where would the salvation of this nation come from? Now this set of, this set of government. So anybody will get opportunity to jackpa, they will always want to jackpa. And the big danger where they stay off of face is that we know they see the effect on the economy to this brain drain. And these people with the our vast people where they move abroad.
0: Like the best hands we will get. Across Bordeaux, across different sectors.
1: I know how many people this country let them know say their door. Truly their door. They not fit pass source. Passed by Nigeria standard, but they're doing excellently well out there. And those that are doing excellently well wasted the year. Imagine say they get that kind of opportunity.
0: No, they're gonna move because again, another thing is a few weeks ago, Olodo uprising the trend, and then because we there in a country where we know they celebrate people where get brains.
1: Yes.
0: Because tell me why a first class student school go decide to give them 10,000 naira check to say, oh, well done. And then you gather people put for one house. you know, say you they do reality show for maybe a 3 month period.
1: Mathematics debate. Mathematics of that year. No work on the brand where they handle that mathematics. How much did they win?
0: Do you get?
1: Then you go
0: say, and you say maybe people not all say school nah scam. So you get plenty factors. You get plenty factors.
1: The school itself, you go graduate for the school.
0: Then if you fit do your 4 years course for 4 years.
1: When you don't still finish. You go to run from pillar to post. I beg to apply.
0: No, no. Before you beg to apply, you go first pray for 1 year. Say, God, may they not post me. Go where they go kill me.
1: May one lecturer not say, you go nowhere. The way they tell the brother here, say, you go nowhere.
0: Ha!
1: Yes.
0: But in all of this.
1: And you go still finish. You're going to say, we'll employ you.
0: No, you need experience. How many years experience?
1: That if strike never make your age shoot pass, so after you don't escape that hurdle, we'll say, okay, congratulations, you've been employed. How much salary?
0: 100,000.
1: 65,000.
0: 100,000.
1: 100,000, self, you're quite happy. You never know, say, rent for Rukpoku or Elios will be 2 million naira.
0: For self conti.
1: Yeah?
0: For self conti.
1: Self conti, 550, 600.
0: 4 years. Currently.
1: Yes.
0: 4 years.
1: He did.
0: 4 years. Which location? Now the location that they ask. So.
1: I go contact my agent. That guy they get house everywhere.
0: Because self container.
1: They carry this one. Go uncompleted building. Where should they buy house? Uncompleted building. They still pay for
2: you. Inspection fee.
1: Inspection fee.
0: Okay.
1: Graduate don't talk POS mission.
0: Keke drivers and you know what.
1: Yes, and these people go school. They go school. So why would the jackpot not work? An opportunity not come out for them to jackpot.
0: Okay. Now, you don't jackpot. Make we take our brothers and sisters, we've been in South Africa for a while now, we migrate, go there. Even though say some of them, they don't get papers, they go illegally, get the ones we follow the legal route and all of that. And then South Africans wake up one day say, we no need una for our country. You know, now they take over our businesses, so now they take over our women, make una come they go. And this is not the first time where this thing they happen. Even for Ghana, we see say they protest, many Nigerians call come out. And one question I come to mind, truly, truly, if Nigeria better, if the system they work, if the government they make policies where they make life better for country people, if you as an undergraduate where they listen to us this afternoon, they are sure say once you finish school, you go enter the labor market, quote and unquote, and you fit easily get a job, if you apply, no be by man, no man, connection, you know, nepotism and all, and everything they work, you fit they pay your basic bills. You don't need to press calculator too much. You know, and you feel still save or make investments. You think, say, the rate at which people they come up for this country for they happen like that?
1: They no go.
0: Even people go, it go be for other reasons, not say that hardship.
1: I believe one of the basic reasons we make people they move, the exchange rate factor.
0: Okay. Because currently our naira to dollar.
1: In Africa, not just few countries, naira high pass.
0: Yeah.
1: Gambia better pass us. Namibia better pass us.
0: Benekpo papa.
1: Even Cameroon money is higher than Nigeria.
0: Benekpo papa.
1: You understand? So people just reason, okay, if I jackpot now, I work small. I bring here convert, I don't buy land. I work, even if I had labor, I did do. So now part of the reason why they make people jackpot, and truth be said, this African country, their system, they better off than our own. Have you been to Senegal? Senegal is like, Senegal be like Texas. System is on point. Even the same South Africa. I think my elder brother in South Africa is a professor.
0: Okay.
1: And he's lecturing.
0: And somebody go say, so you want jackpot, why you go choose South Africa? I kind of wonder, say, so South Africa will not be country. No. Do they not have a working system? The ones where
1: they... Extreme rate is about 82 naira difference.
0: So the people where they there since, where they don't they evacuate, they come. So if you no favor them, neither sit down for them, keep hand. And if we want place Nigeria as a country and working system now... You know, the economy, job creation and everything, and even policies.
1: Job creation. When last they create job?
0: Wait now. If one place I'm side by side, you think, say, people no go choose the South Africa over, because I've heard people say, so you, well, you know, if you, everybody know if you go Canada, everybody know if you go the UK, everybody know if you go US, because those are the top three countries where Nigerians they migrate to.
1: The top radio station in Senegal, the Senegals are today, the head is a Nigerian, former Nigerian info staff for Abuja.
0: Okay.
1: The head is a Nigerian. If you go to some of those African countries, they are university, majority of the professors and lecturers.
0: Lecturers, we did it.
1: Now Nigerians, because life is, we are all rational human beings. Now we are better for you.
0: Now you go always
1: now
0: go.
1: Now you go go.
0: Mm.
1: Where there is free education for your children.
0: When the amount of work where you they put
1: to a certain age,
0: wait till they pay you.
1: You they see them, you
0: and
1: can
0: then,
1: plan.
0: Men will never talk about pension, because we they see the shake away pensioners for this country. They see, we they see the reason why civil servants we don't suppose retire go reduce the age. So tell you and the first speaking go come be age mates, because already they don't program you say once you come up from active
1: that's
0: service,
1: yeah, nothing for you again.
0: Otilo. How many times pensioners don't do protests over and over again?
1: So if the system is working, truly there's no place like home. Now home when you want to relax, they go call knock. Do you? The last time I traveled to Ondo State, from Benin to Owo. If you see the speed, everybody they drive.
0: Because nobody won't be the next victim.
1: If you see the speed, everybody they drive. The king of a community, the bandit killer. This one, they go in house. So, staying back to do what? So, that way, your children don't just permit Nigeria not happen to you. I mean, you not die. If you die, you don't lose. Nothing will come out.
0: Okay, we'll go to Toshmaker, then hear news, and then we'll come back on top of the matter. Not go anywhere.
3: The nation's most brilliant young mind gear up for the National Secondary School Debate Tournament. It's the season finale of the I Beg to Differ Secondary Schools Debate Tournament Season 9. 10th of August at 3 p.m. Lagos, Abuja and Port Harcourt will come alive. Champions from Abuja, Port Harcourt and Lagos will go shoulder to shoulder for the crown of the Champion of Champions. 16 secondary schools, 3 daily debates, 4 weeks of intense matchups. Who will be the champion of champions of the I Beg to Differ Season 9? The final lap of the journey begins August 10 at 3 p.m. For sponsorship inquiries, email info@nigeriainfo.fm or ibegtodiffer@nigeriainfo.fm. I Beg to Differ, the tournament of champions.
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0: Still on top 94.1 was WFM, your Shukma station. Time to summarize some of the trade and what happened for Inside with Ninja and I Don't Reach for today. Will be Tuesday, July 14, 2026. My name now, Ifeturi. Make we start with one of, say, the African Democratic Congress, ADC, that only tell INEC, say, make them torchlight the claim of, say, in fact, they forge. Congo sign, documents them. When it be, say, the one of their faction be used, whether they claim, say, they upload, for their nomination portal, say, make they torchlight this matter, sharp. Now, the David Mark part of the party, now it be don't deny the claim where be saying a few Bala Gombe faction bring come out to see the drag leg say now only the leadership where be say INEC recognize now get access to the portal and even self complete the nomination process as steady with our electoral law. The party national publicity secretary will be Malam Bolaji Abdullahi. In be don't talk, says claim so now just try whether they try to take care, deceive country people, and even say, I think on the challenges other factions, say, make them bring proof, say, they get access to the portal. ADC can they maintain, say, INEC recognize only one leadership and they confirm the names of their presidential candidate, will be former Vice President Atiku Abubakar, and the Vice Presidential candidate will be former River State Governor Rotimi Amaechi, where they already submit. We carry Waka come up from there, enter the one way consigner, INEC. We don't come out contract, say the 2 weeks extension for the third and final phase of the continuous voters registration exercise. In fact, plenty people park come outside to come do their registration and collect their own voters card for Inside We River State. The head of voters education and publicity for INEC office Inside We River State will be Madam Geraldine Ekelemu. Now, and this one, when they follow to repersing, so be already yan. Madam Ekelemu contract, say the commission, in fact, then don't record plenty new registration and even serve people with a request to transfer their own voting points since they add more time to RAM. And she constantly talks, say, country people to they take advantage of this extra time we give them. She constantly tell other country people we qualify to vote, say, make them know they wait for last minute, say, make them sharply now call register for those who never register. The ones who want to do correction, make them do them. The ones who want to do transfer, make them begin there. Use this period to avoid last-minute rush. We can walk out from there. Enter another one. As it consign the Oyo State Governor, Sheyi Makinde, we don't receive and welcome the teachers and pupils where they rescue after 56 days where they be done deal with bandit for inside Oyo State. In be don't talk, say, this one where they don't feel rescue both the teachers and pupils. Say, bele sweet and wella, and you know, say, federal government, we don't try every, plus including the Nigeria Army and other security people, we work together to make sure see the free release them. In control, we goza give President Bola Tinubu. Even self Governor Makinde called they give assurance to the victims, say they go continue their medical care, and even self they go check their body matter wella, and government go even continue so they support them to make sure say this kind thing it not happen. For schools them waiting for your state again. It cost the announcement say government don't take over responsibility of their welfare until doctors don't check to see say okay these ones they good their body matter don't they good before they go reunite them with their family. Another person we costing and the general officer commanding of the second division of the Nigerian Army will be Major General Chinedu Nebife. In Kontoko, he said the first searchlighting now where they do don't show say say local people they involve and even say some vigilantes and even hunters them. Finally on top of this victory, the man were accused on top of his head say in fake agency whether they call the Presidential Foreign Intervention Promotion Council in him na Adeni Adeyemi no come out contact say waiting make and go hide that because of say he live there for danger and not be say in the hide from security people. In consider drag waiting it all they talk say this one when he point finger on top the head of the chief of staff to the president will be Femi Gbajabiam Milasu say he received 400 million naira by one kurukere wakasu to take a help your appointment and call later demand another 200 million so he saying stand on top that he the talking pay that money. When he show face for Channels TV on Monday, I didn't hear me come talk. Say he ready to defend this claim. He not just a carry talk. He get proof to back him up. Shebi on a no say presidency be don't deny you.
1: Say this kind of agency no they exist. He send a fake agency. Even though say budget for this same agency for our 2026 budget with a total of 1.303 billion naira we they allocate. Even as he be, Femi Gbajabi Amila with a point finger for her head, he don't talk, say he go drag this man matter go court. President Bola Tinubu too, he don't talk, say me they begin investigate the matter. And now without Tori Country Man and Woman, we will take back break on top to read and what happened inside with country Nigeria. Remember, say our Tori people get number where you fit text or send WhatsApp pictures and videos. The number is 0808-721-7215. My name, Naifi Turi, and a good afternoon.

right, and welcome back. We sit on top of Zoo Parliament, and yes, for you who want Shook Mad put on top of the matter, we drop on for Facebook. We also WhatsApp day open for you to send your contribution, your questions as they concern this jackpot matter. What would they talk about? And you know, we did talk about some of the reasons we make Nigerians over the years, you know, don't move from the country, go other countries. Some way they come back now just to visit briefly and go, and even get the ones with us where say nothing will make them reach Nigeria again. Some kukuma, their papa and their mama don't die, them and their family don't.

0: This man said goalless.
1: For goalless draw. Because
0: two, you see something like that. You didn't see goalless draw for this game.
1: I doubt.
0: Remember Portugal Spain, no? No, just eyeglass finish.
1: France. If you look at France attack, you know, guy then go use play 90 minutes. Even if it does say you know one come and come play ball,
0: they go drive come out.
1: They not go play 90 minutes. They no score goal. We see when Paraguay they try Juan. At all, there's even penalties. They go penalty, come out. Something must just happen. That France attack, it too. People go say it is devastating
0: to just sit down like this. No go. So, Republicans, you they see eyeglass for this match, or you they see say free scoring party. Now we're gonna get 0809 030 6414. Sharply, I'm gonna take a look at how France don't work out rich here and how Spain don't work out rich here. Yes, France, they look like the most complete team for the 2026 FIFA World Cup. Where did they the champs? They carry Waka, go front and forward. And according to what we don't see, then a blend of attacking flair, just as Victor don't remind you, and defensive discipline to reach their third consecutive World Cup semi-final. Yes. I remember for the group stage, then top with perfect record. Now then group I, so then they eye that group. Remember I said they beat Senegal 3-1. Then beat Iraq 4-0 and they beat Norway by 4-1. For as then conquering matter come out for inside group stage, what would they see? Man, they tell you as then conquering matter come out for inside group stage. We talk about France like this.
1: He has then play Sweden.
0: Yes, then play Sweden. They finish with maximum point for the yes, then play Sweden. 3-0. I remember that game. They dominate everywhere. Then beat Paraguay 1-0. And then beat Morocco 2-0. So like this, now only two goals they don't concede for inside this tournament, all of the tournament. For Spain, their journey now patience, so tactical discipline also, and then the pass waiting no good. For group stage, they began with a surprise 0-0 draw with Cape Verde, victory over Saudi Arabia and victory over Uruguay. They not chop any goal for the group stage. Yes, then for the knockout stage, they beat Austria by 3-0. They beat Portugal 1-0, and their only goal they don't concede so far. Now their last match against Belgium, 2-1. Victor, may I ask you, what is the secret of this Spanish outstanding midfield so far? Share now the blend of old age and flair, or not just the manager way Sabi Gensens to how to arrange midfield?
1: That man Rodri will be the ISP boy for this tournament. He be like say he don't come back to that form where we make and win Ballon d'Or.
0: I
1: like,
0: agree.
1: They talk so much control when they give that team. We see earlier they will play Pedri alongside him, and they remove Pedri, bring in Fabian Ruiz. The same control now he gets him for in front of that defense of Pau Kubasi and Emerick Laporte. Emerick Laporte bring
0: then Cucurella
1: and Pau Kubasi. Now two players, we will not say ball playing defenders. So there's a big pass from the back, even the central defenders have a pass. And we know say Paul Kubasi, a young boy. So even when they keep high line, in gets or you know they call them the recovery pace.
0: Yes, so
1: you
0: meet
1: know,
0: up.
1: Just run, you even like that. He go meet up. Then we talk about the two fullbacks, Cucurella and Pedro Porro. Very, very, very athletic wingers. I mean defenders. If we go up front and also defend, so that stability for the back and the midfield. Now they give them the control. Like I don't talk, Rodri might be the key man for this Spanish.
0: So what thing can be the stronghold of this French national team? They see where here you feel say forget time when you reach this center defense, or when you reach how to make you come out to come attack them, then good for them. So which part of this France team will be say you're gonna see how they took and go front?
1: This France team, it had to really look this France team look say here and I be their weakness, because almost every area, if they know they excellent, they will go say then they decent. They look their defense, Saliba and Upamecano. Some people they talk to Upa Maguire. He be calamity in the waiting. But we never see him. As him and Saliba pair, they look very stable for that defense. The wing back, Koundé and Dinia.
0: Yeah.
1: Talking and them be the best for their position. But for waiting the team need, they give the team exactly what the team need. Rabiot for that midfield, just like Rodri. It will be the really defensive midfielder, but Rabiot, it give them stability for that midfield. Whether now Tchouaméni or Koné, anyone with them.
0: 0809030614. More drink small water because today when sun decide to come out, we don't need heat. Will the show back no go anywhere?
2: But maybe not.

0: 枪。
1: The nation's most brilliant young minds gear up for the National Secondary School Debate Tournament. It's the season finale of the I Beg to Differ Secondary Schools Debate Tournament Season 9. 10th of August at 3 p.m. Lagos, Abuja and Port Harcourt will come alive. Champions from Abuja, Port Harcourt and Lagos will go shoulder to shoulder for the crown of the Champion of Champions. 16 secondary schools, 3 daily debates, 4 weeks of intense matchups. Who will be the Champion of Champions of the I Beg to Differ Season 9? The final lap of the journey begins August 10 at 3 p.m. For sponsorship inquiries, email info@nigeriainfo.fm or ibegtodiffer@nigeriainfo.fm. I Beg to Differ, the Tournament of Champions.
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0: Yes, I'm all good. Shout go. Nothing there wrong with you. You just they react to stimuli. You just they react to stimuli. My inner biology self, don't they come at 0809 0306 414. For WhatsApp, Victor, we no go if we no talk this one. Show number star. We no go talk about key performer or key, how we call them, key actors for this script we don't write like this. And for any reason, even person where they blind, where they deaf, if you no call Kylian Mbappe, if you no call Lamine Yamal, that means maybe na secondary school.
1: Let's talk about France. If you look the Spanish side now, you could say who be Spain key players for the attack. You could say maybe Lamine Yamal number one, maybe Dani Olmo for the attack. For that,
0: yeah.
1: Then for the remaining game, I already talk Rodri and the defenders. But for this French side, if you say who be the key players for the attack,
0: everybody
1: na key player. Maybe Desire Doué, we never know whether na Desire Doué or Bradley Bakula. But from Mbappe to Ballon d'Or Dembele to Olise, like you know, if you close one person, talk say the team don't shut down. If you shut down one person, another person go turn up. I saw the team just be then get so many places to hurt you. And I think that I would think be the key thing about the France side. The attack, I don't see the formation where the Sean carry come this one. Just to make it as to see it, allow the front four to go do damage.
0: So as it stands like this, what you go feel say be the key factor we fit determine this game? Shana the dominance of midfield for Spain. What we say after that midfield, their right hand side, if you know to the work, if you hold Lamine Yamal one side, and for France, what you go feel say will be the key difference between these two sides? Where we say if one person show up well for this win get, if you determine how the game will go.
1: I think say the team, first of all, they go cancel each other out in one way, because the way France they like to play and the way Spain they like to play, but they see
0: the same
1: Spain
0: thing
1: they play. When Spain they play, their fullbacks, that is the right back and the left back, they always join the attack. If they do like that for this game, France will exploit, or we call it exploit. France,
0: okay, they talk about Spain now. Yes, they are Cucurella and Pedropolo. Yes,
1: Cucurella and Pedropolo, they support the attack a lot. If they use that kind of style, France, their wingers, they will expose that space where they will leave. Then also for the French side, the way the French side they operate, the back four, the mainly stay as a back four. Yes, now the front four,
0: they go nowhere
1: to
0: them.
1: Front four, they switch position. If you see Mbappe for right today, no, before you turn your head, Mbappe don't there for left. Everybody, they call them free flowing attack. So the midfield now will be the now we both say that now the game they go win them or they go lose them. But that Rodri,
0: so that means if Spain decides say let them put all the activities for the middle of the park, that means go force France now to shift their midfielders come, because now we about the nine activity day.
1: Yes, and like we don't talk, we don't know. I don't know whether not Tchouaméni or Nakoni, which of them will start alongside Adrien Rabiot today for that midfield. I feel like say today they're going to need to actually turn up against this Spanish midfield.
0: Everybody.
1: We're already talking about how Rodri, he don't come back to informal side, informal best performances. Whether now Pedri will play alongside Rodri or Abina Fabian Ruiz, whichever of them, I believe that battle will really decide this match.
0: 0809 0306 414. Enter WhatsApp. Our WhatsApp don't they go overdrive. Good afternoon, Oga King and Vital Taboniface. Friday night, they talk concerning today's match, France to win Spain, and I still maintain my World Cup. France now go win this one on Sunday. France to win. Ezekiel now write us this message. Good afternoon, brothers. France, we win 100%. I trust Mbappe and Dembele to slice. All right. Today now 1.5 go come out. 1.5 now small order now. Wow. How many waiting? Which remember say World Cup don't finish. How many game had? Unless one is big money. Only 1.5 now. Wow. You know 1 million I won't put. But I don't know what will happen in extra time. Okay, like 1.5 draw. Okay, 1-1 draw. And Jamaica and they send this message at a potential draw for this game. Good afternoon, Victor and Kingsley. You know they imagine how Mikel Merino they come to Arsenal fan from the Greater. God bless you. I was expecting you to talk about him. But he said I never talk now. Wow, this Arsenal fans.
1: Normally we talk about how the game.
0: You never ask me why I don't talk, I have it. You see your life. Go ahead.
1: How the game it go impact from the beginning, but we don't already see. I'm saying once the game, it be like say, you don't need to tie up.
0: Brent.
1: De La Fuente go say, Merino, I don't know whether at 6 you have been at 9. Come.
0: I mean, Merino be SF.
1: Number at 6 for the team, but.
0: Now, don't be ready to suppose where this.
1: But, like we talk, Merino, he just understand space.
0: Bam.
1: He understand space. If you give him this lightest space, he will run into that space. I don't know whether the fact say, he will play against in club teammates, maybe Saliba. Whether Saliba go don't understand, say, yes, and so this is my party man, they play for club, whether it will affect him. But, Merino, like our brother talk, Merino,
0: they sit down for bench, see space well.
1: He understand where the opposition team they keep spaces.
0: And you never see him go struggle ball with people.
1: Yes, even when we see him for Arsenal ourselves, we see I think 2 seasons ago when all their strikers got injured, where they play him as the auxiliary striker. Mm. He score goals because he understand that space management, how to use the space, run into the right spaces. So now true we have brother talk there, Mikel Merino from the bench, another person will prove vital. Even France self. Now another problem with France get if they come up people. The people they bring from bench, you know, be like saying now bury them be. Ryan Sheik if he come from bench, now another person will sabi. Bradley Bakola if he come from bench, now another person will sabi.
0: Good afternoon, Mr. King and Victor. Okay, France must win Spain 2-0. Since Spain make my man, see Ronaldo come out. He can't go okay. No, wahala.
1: Spain make your man come out. Your man no.
0: Your man no turn up. Good afternoon, Football Republic. I dey tip Argentina and Spain for the final, and Spain to carry them. All right. Oga na Sir Chris. Hey, Chris, my man. I agree to you. What do they feel like? Come on, dear. What do they feel like? What's my name?
1: Idiomi.
0: For this hot song, they wear black. You get mine, though. EPD. Sir Chris, I greet you. He said, our brothers from another mothers must win Spain. Oh. I expect 2-1. They must win by fire by force. Chris, I beg, go church. Nah, so, rain never begin for. Go church, I beg. Make this prayer work. I did listen to your show for all right. I greet you, brotherly. You are doing well. Thank you very much. Extend my greetings to madam. Tell me she do that pepper soup. So with the show later. Victor, you did chop pepper soup.
1: I did chop pepper soup.
0: Goat meat or catfish, which of them?
1: Goat meat, catfish, dogfish.
0: You get what you know they reject. Talk through. You get what you know they reject.
1: I didn't reject anything.
0: Good afternoon, Republicans. You see this France and Spain tonight. Now final before the main final. And I feel rivalry and banter. Who is better between both nations? But honest, this game is a real tactical battle. And I don't expect much goals tonight, though. But I smell France to win by narrow win. All right, no wahala. But you see, my Merino, make the French team. They very, very careful. Yes, we don't talk. Merino, blessing, I'm be the new fox in the box. But I don't know how in the duam. But Arteta, I hope Arteta they watch this World Cup to see how if it extracts all these potentials with Merino gate. I don't understand how the font they use them now. In the stress Merino, in the trust them Merino, open your eyes. You see from this midfield to this side, see what you feed around. Not go struggle with ball with anybody. You don't get any business to struggle. And in the touch reach 10 ball, you don't go struggle.
1: 9.5 in the play like
0: in the touch ball.
1: In the start from midfield, but like I talk, in the understand the spaces where the defenders they live. And because of say even when Spain most likely they are even when they play with Oyarzabal about will be like in number 9. In they still drop deep now, what did they call him?
0: Midfield
1: play attack. So even when they remove Mary, when they remove Oyarzabal, they didn't most likely play Ferran Torres there. So sometimes they be like saying a false 9. So like I talk, Merino, they get an opportunity to always link up with the 9.
0: Now this job where Merino they do, as much as we want, they give an applause. Waiting in down the obviously score 2 goals from bench. It take the midfielders where their eye they work to put that ball to run. Because if one go, if another thing I won't emulate this thing, and you don't get the defenders, we get the right eyesight to put those balls for where in the. I'm not sure saying go achieve what
1: he the goal against Portugal, I'd be like, now him win that ball back.
0: Give him
1: back,
0: win the ball, give
1: the ball with and Ferran Torres has been given that final ball. Like, now play away, you don't play with him. So, you know, the way they like him ball, give him a true pass, he collect the true pass score. The game against Belgium. A shot from distance among everybody will be stand for that 18. My hint thing can say this shot possibility they say keeper fit catch him, possibility they say keeper fit punch him. He attack like I talk that space and like
0: where the ball coming,
1: yes, as he turn out for him, the inger lock, the ball actually keep on catch him, punch him, and he did at the right space where he supposed to be.
0: But you see, Marino make the first team. Okay, Rogers Okabi from Port Harcourt, he said France to win. Thank you very much. Good afternoon, Oga King and Victor. Today match, Spain 1, France 3. 3-2 France to win. Believe now they send this message. Oga King, I agree to now, they give today match to Spain. France go play third place with England. Then FIFA boy in the domestic go carry the World Cup. Go Argentina. Go drink water. Okechukwu Alakaya PH. Yeah, thank boy. You very much. Oga King and Victor, Sunday from Abloma. Abel, go to me the name and title of the song where you started the show. Now we continue with the show. We no end them. Victor will respond to you. Thank you very much.
1: That na boom boom na Shakira, Shakira and people do that one.
0: Good
1: boom,
0: afternoon, boom. Guys. Spain to win France today by 2-1. Young Gunners from Emirates. Argentina final. All right, final one. Good afternoon, Football Republic. My name is Philip. France go win Spain today with ease. Victor, we need to run command because APD they smell fans, super fans, so we don't need to make hungry.
1: Yes, actually. APD they
0: give me your prediction.
1: Yeah, for go make we go prepare for the game for evening. This game, I don't know, GG 2.5. I don't feel really talk to anybody go win. So GG 2.5, me say one person if he win, but both teams will score. If he means say they go play 2-2 draw. Uh-huh. So take him as I talk him.
0: This match going to start now, what I know.
2: Okay.
0: We'll go see you now by 7:45 later tonight.

right, better control man, I greet you righteously. If for me, to be, I won't give you the come from with sister station, yes, on Nigeria Info. And they call this one, I beg to differ, yes, on the season finale of the I beg to differ debate tournament, yes, so as it be like this, this one at the tournament of champions, yes, so because as it be here, different Nigerians, they're going to come from different secondary schools, they go mount like Man Zion, and it'll be small something every day. It will be three explosive debates, it will be 4 weeks of solid back-to-back dust bowls. People go argue, people go convince, people serve, go follow shock the judges. Champions go come from Abuja, some champions they go come from Lagos, why some they go come all the way from Pitakwa. Yes, so as it be like this, no be small something, because as it be, they're going to face each other for who will become the champions of champions. No be by shouting, no be by queen's English, not by facts, not by logic, and not by confidence. So you will be say they listen to me, and you like smart people, then will be say they feel use their mouth to take win battle without throwing any punch, then you don't need miss the season finale of the I beg to differ debate tournament. So you will be say they listen to me, and if you like get more information, or if you like sponsor, all you need to do now to send message, go this email will be info@nigeriainfo.fm, info@nigeriainfo.fm, or ibegtodiffer@nigeriainfo.fm, ibegtodiffer@nigeriainfo.fm.

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0: Sure. 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Oh, yeah.
2: Reza.

All right, your Shipman station, are there you day, the only station for the nation where they give you better information than they deformate you. Yes, the station where we be saying they keep you locked down 24/7. You always the stand by on top of your radio, your ear. It just a chewing gum the radio. You know the tune and they go any other place just because the love what you get for here. Yokboski. A great love and a righteously happy new week again. Number 2 day for this week. That is number 14 day for the month of July 2026. Today not Tuesday. And yes, a very beautiful Tuesday. Yeah, the rain not to come like that. Not so sunny, but a very calm, cool, and calculated weather. Now with the experience right here for inside Pitakwa City. Anywhere where you for take man, Twitter they listen to us here. With the time, I say welcome to the show. And this is Nakula Lazo. Yes, today you're the voice of Baby Lady J, aka EB number one. Yes, and I know so love now, and I don't mind for one a day now, and I don't go na ear, yeah, because I want to hear everywhere they happen for inside the country, Nigeria. From now, gonna come to 6 o'clock here, country people. Me and Donna go to wrap up with the vanilla, with the relate, with the young matters, the table things are where they happen for inside the country, Nigeria. Starting off with the very first segment of the show, what would they call the trends?

0: federal government will work that one.
1: They said they have been doing the billions and trillions. When it be said they will mind, they can't. See, they're part of the money they come from federal government. I said those one are now federal government work now. Now federal government work.
0: Okay. Now, if you hold them accountable, so who is those people that will vote? Is it not APC government?
1: Idrala Chalio. Idas Chalio.
0: Now, our minister, FCT minister, is talking about the structure. Are you aware that all the local government chairman went to Abuja for maybe FCT minister commissioning something to Abuja, and all of them go there? Do you know why they go there?
1: Why?
0: All of them. Doesn't
1: eh.
0: I don't want to dig deep. Thank you very much. My name is Liber. Chikeze, we have lost a moment from by.
1: All right, Chikeze, thank you so much for your contribution. I'll take another call. Lude with full line. Good afternoon.
2: Good afternoon, baby Lady J, once again.
1: Yes, good afternoon to you, Mr. Obed Chima.
2: Thank you very much. Baby Lady J, the question you ask, I think you already know the answer. Honestly, you know the answer. There's no, anybody is not feeling anything. In our various local governments, in our various communities, we are not feeling anything, the subsidy removal. Look, government is a client, baby Lady J. They look at the important aspect of the life of their citizens. They subsidize it. The place they know that is important, like in U.S., they subsidize agriculture, some other state, some other country, energy, and the rest of them. These are the things that affect the people. You can't come and tell us that you are giving states more money, and the money is not getting to the people, and you're proud that you are doing well. No. Doing well is not about infrastructure. Just like I saw on the video, where the revamp Abuja Gateway, all of them gathered to snap each other. I was ashamed. You understand? So that is not all about, you know, government responsibility. Human capital development, what affects the people? And Nigerian governments are aware, Tinubu is aware, that the main important aspect of the life of Nigerians is on that petrol. Whenever petrol is tampered with, everything about this country changes. But he went ahead and removed this petrol, you know, unleashed poverty, hardship on the people. And the question you're asking, you have already know the answer. Nothing is happening, nothing. All the money they are spending, the money is when it gets to the chairman will give in turn to the godfather. Godfather will give to grand godfather and the rest of them. Nothing gets to the people.
1: Which one is grand godfather again? Oh, look, I get to just laugh here. I really get to laugh. Yes. Yes, so.
2: Now, as I speak with you right now, I don't know if you like the video. I will send you a video of the local government chairman who is not up to 2 years in office. He's building a state somewhere. Yes! That is the money he's sending.
1: Oh, look, I beg you.
2: So, how much is his salary? It's all about sharing formula. This one gives to this one. Collect his own. Nothing got to the people. The only thing Nigerians were benefiting from their government is the subsidy remover. That is the only thing I see that we were benefiting. Right now, there's no longer subsidy electricity. In a cooking gas. So, that is the question you throw to the people. I'm throwing it back to you. What is that one thing you yourself you are benefiting from this government? I'm out
1: of here. See the way you make everybody they look me inside studio. Like, is they throw the question back to me. What is that one thing that I'm benefiting from this very government? But wait, on a more serious note, don't we think that we need to start to the ax? Like, we are not to say, I need to start to the ax in our local government chairman. Sorry, sir, how much are you being paid? Like, how many people know how much they pay? In those days, do they know how much they pay governor, so pay president, pay senators, pay local government? Okay, more we come back here and pick other calls.

0: 081-847-5000. Please, not throw any question to me again. I'm the one that's supposed to be asking you questions, not you bringing it to me. Who did my phone light?
1: Good afternoon.
0: Yes, good afternoon.
1: My name is Christopher. I talk from Oyibo.
0: Okay, welcome.
1: Two questions we just asked. Where does it really remove? This thing Nigeria has from overseas, I mean, it kind of see, the former last year, we overseas in Nigeria, but now, we don't took Nigeria.
0: All right, thank you so much. 63% of Nigerians, they're now they under what they call multidimensional poverty. Like I don't explain to give you what multidimensional poverty mean. This now a report where they come from the National Bureau on top of statistics. One of the reasons why many of people fall enter this poverty level now because of the removal of subsidy. Now, according to the government, the reason why they remove subsidy, not so that states, government, local government areas, so that many of them also too, they go feel benefit, they go feel chop more. The people supposed to they feel the impact of governance and all the rest. That's the reason when we say many of them give. But even with the formula sharing, where they come from the government, many people for inside their different state, they know they feel the hands of the government. Whereas, they're supposed to feel the impact of governance inside their state because the money when it be say they come meet them right now for the state, it don't they bigger than the one when it be say they received before. And that brings us to the question, what would they ask you? You as a person, it gets any benefit, it get anything, any impact when it be say removal of subsidy don't impact into your life? It get any good thing when it be say it don't do to you? Because the reason why they remove them, now, so that good things go fit come meet you, according to the government. Make we take one or two messages here, and then we'll carry go. Okay? More we take messages here. This one say, Lady J, we have been negatively impacted by the removal of subsidy. You say politicians are on free for all looting since this regime. Tinubu is the chief. Okay, you say Tinubu? And the people, they came in and they are all making us, they are all scamming us, according to your word. It's followed by the governors and the ministers, all of them, they are all in the same area of scamming, including the chairman also too. We have not even got it this bad before now. Everything is on its highest, all at the detriment of the poor masses. Nothing is working compared to the huge resources in our land. CNG, that they mentioned, you say the same day we lost subsidy is nowhere to be found. You said the next wave of agitation in the Niger Delta will be more disastrous to the government. People who are looting from us, angry Azubike, all the way from PH. Now, actually talking about CNG, because that's another thing when you say they still give too. Okay? That's another thing when you say they still give. Say, as a matter of fact, CNG, if they come on subsidy, say CNG, we're going to use them. But as it is right now, no one they work. No one they work. Okay? May we take this call? All right. Who there with phone line?
2: Yes, now Bishop, they talk to you.
0: All right, Mr. See, Bishop, go on.
2: Yes, thank you so much. I've been calling. See, I won't beg them. I won't beg the president. Since the removal no work, make them put them back. Make them put them back. Yes.
0: Oh, they are latter. You think so they go agree, make them put them back. What they talk, say, local governments are receiving 20%, 70%. State government are receiving this percent.
2: The fact, the truth is this. Now, only person where they benefit from this thing where they do Nino will tell you the truth. Nigerians are bleeding. My community gone. Ibno. The ExxonMobil will be in there. They have been bought by the government. I know what people are going through there. They select, even the community people, you know, they get opportunity again like Yorubas inside Akwa Ibom State. But the truth of the matter is this. If you know that the removal is not working, put it back. And secondly, I want to plead with the government. Is it not better they take it back to where Buhari left it? No, we'll go back to that place.
0: You mean you are missing Buhari? You are missing Buhari?
2: No. Let's tell ourselves the truth. I know that in Nigeria, when they use prayer, they cover up plenty things. Things they spoil with all the romance and the romance.
0: Wait,
2: the
0: Bishop, you they miss Buhari?
2: I won't tell you lies. I am missing Buhari.
0: Wow.
2: Let's face the fact. Now that you are missing Buhari doesn't make it right though. That is because the thing don't pass Mbadamba. How can I buy a liter of gas yesterday? 2K. I felt bad. I was even arguing with the guy. The guy did that tell me, sir, if you don't go buy, leave my another person who won't buy.
0: But why gas still expensive? Maybe they don't open the streets of almost Abia they call them.
2: I am telling you nothing but the truth. I bought a liter of gas for 2K.
0: But why would they buy gas like that? Not be gas they flare they fru they go. But we get gas here now. We they import gas too. Hello? Oga Bishop line don't come out. Okay, make I play this market. You get some market who they look me here. I go just rush take them. And when we come back, one more serious note. Why we still spend that amount of money in buying gas when it be say we supposed to Jesus of Nazareth, chineke na me I beg play. Oh local, let me get this information.
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0: Honestly, he reached to the Allah, because I not really understand why we still the spend more, because even for itself don't even come down. So I expect cooking gas to still come down a little. Maybe not because of say I be feel like five down, and I even feel I'm there when they be say like 1,000. It was 1,500, I'll be 1,600. I feel like five cylinders done because of my kind of work when you be saying I do after now. Make I take some messages here. He said, Lady J, good afternoon to you. The problem is the local government chairman. You said they go select some few people. They're gonna pay the people them as PAs to defend them on top of social media. Your name now, Mauricio, all the way from Port Harcourt. Now you send that one call. Okay, another one here to say. Lady J, good afternoon for this afternoon. Your name now, Lorenzo Delight, all the way from Eche. He said the removal of a subsidy would have made things easier for Nigerians if only our political office holders utilize it. He said we are focusing on Mr. President, while the governors, the senators, the rep members, House of Assembly members, local government chairmen, they are not even doing the needful. He said, the only area I blame Mr. President is not putting our refineries in order before removing the subsidy. Our governors and our senators are not even helping any matters at all. Okay, and then I want to, when I see here, he said, Lady J, good afternoon for this afternoon. You see this APC government, eh? Them only they come to come kill, steal, and to destroy us. We are even finished in the hands of the APC government. Okay, I take this one here too. He said, Lady J, good afternoon for this afternoon. Please, what is the meaning of shortlist candidates? Okay, if you talk about the ITF fund, The meaning when you hear say shortlist candidate or shortlisted candidate, it means that the people then when it be said they select, we qualify. You understand? People when it be said they call, you qualify. So if for instance you are feeling on top of online, all your feeling they correct, everything they correct, they can't you join, they shortlist you, they shortlisted among the people. So if you not get messages, you not get any information, that one automatically means say they not can't you join the people. So you go put your hand for prayer again, pray for God for any other opportunity, make it reach your side. And again, because of millions and thousands of people, when it be said they register under the industrial training fund, I tell you, it's not be everybody that will pick at once, okay? So now, so it just be make a comeback and take another message quick. Your name is Shego, all the way from Wigwe University. It's a legend. Good afternoon to you. Everybody just the talker. We the masses are just there. It's better you work and make your money if you are waiting for local government, governor, or even the president to come and do something. We are just wasting our time. They are there to make their own money, and we ourselves too will go make our own when our turn reach. Now the thing we say, if the environment not they cool enough, if it's not they conducive enough, how can you then make money? How can you make money? If insecurity there for everywhere, how can you make money? Our countryman, what we use go outside to go also. As it stands right now, for inside Port Harcourt now, for you to go out, come back, you will tell God, God, thank you. Because of the way one chance full everywhere. The insecurity level is either for the high side, I rise every day. So even if you're not making any money from the government make the place make it there cool enough for you to go out to do your hustling and come back. Me and you know say the answer, and I know. I'll take two more messages and then we'll come back here. Two more messages. This one say, he said, baby lady, good afternoon to you. Your name is Favor TT. He said, I don't do the year allegedly. Why are people, why they always use the word allegedly? I've been a radio slogan. I think allegedly is Nigeria slogan. Everybody wants to use the word allegedly. But again, when you allege, you get some allegedly, you go proof for court too. Because people, they use the word allegedly because they don't want to cause now you talk, now you talk when they never find out the true matter. You cannot accuse an accuser until the person has been judged and the person has been accused by the federal courts or court of Nigeria before you cannot say yes, you do the crime. So most people go use the word allegedly. They won't talk what they want to talk, but they don't put allege. So that they go fit talk the word and go scot free. May we take another call? Who there with phone line? Hello? Okay. Who there the line? What's up, caller? Who there with you?
4: Good afternoon, baby lady J. Binabo, one of River State, I greet you diplomatically. How are you doing this afternoon?
0: I don't know. I'm doing again because of the news when I just see where your flash from my ear. Which kind of wahala be this?
4: Which news again? Now? Not the way they shock us again.
0: Abba, I don't want to turn the news, I beg. If I tell you this one, you go vest. Just go ahead and pull out.
4: Tell us now. Me, I don't already get shock us off. I know it's 7 years, so you can say, but surely get shock us off your body. Any person wants to stay for this Nigeria now. If you know, say, wants to stay for Nigeria, buy shock us off and put for your body. You never get shock observer.
0: You don't know my shock observer. Why are they shouting local? Eh?
4: Oh,
0: now my shock observer now.
4: Let me follow local. Let me put my for this gas of 18. It's part of 40 when you come to my own backyard. Eh? If you see what the gas is
0: there. Oh, so sorry. No verse. Which kind of Ogbonuke? This is an Ogbonuke. This is an Ogbonuke rising. Ogbonuke rising. Before we go here tomorrow, now that 1,100 naira, and I'll change them. Who there with phone line?
5: Hello. Yeah, hello. Good afternoon, baby.
0: Yes, good afternoon to you. Welcome.

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1: Oh, there. Oh, so sorry. No verse. Ogbonuke. This is an Ogbonuke. This is an Ogbonuke rising. Ogbonuke rising. Before we go here tomorrow, now. That 1,100 naira, and I don't change them. Who there with phone line?
2: Hello. Yeah, hello. Good afternoon, everybody.
1: Yes, good afternoon to you. Welcome.
2: My name is Dawson. I'm calling you from Enegaling
1: Group. Okay, we there with you. Go on.
2: Okay. As for gas for Nigeria, the gas don't come down now because I think as last month we were seeing 2,223. So at least for the gas for now, I think when we see last, I think that was last week, we still have about 1,760. So at least the gas don't come down.
1: Okay. So. Because I don't want to use my ear, they hear, say people see they buy expensive and all that. All right, thank you so much. Okay.
2: Thank you.
1: All right, thank you. For those of now, when they call me Nana, and you not join us for the discussion, what would they discuss? So, I mean, they talk about, you know, the reason for removing of subsidy and how Nigerians, they feel them. Just like I've done telling her before, according to calculation, when it be said they come from the National Bureau of Statistics, then we don't come out the talk and say like this now. So, for inside this our country, Nigeria now, about 133 million people, equivalently to about 63% of the people waiting for the country, that they live under poverty. As a matter of fact, say that they're poor. Like I don't give an explanation of the kind of poor when it be said they come out to talk, say that they're poor. So that they under what they call multidimensional poverty. And when we talk about multidimensional poverty, it means say, not be like say you not get small money, but it means say many of the people they lack many of the basic things only be say they need for their life, like better health care, quality education, better water, good, better place for you to stay, good environment, better steady light, better housing, and better things than we go fit make the standard of life, make it very, very easy for people that waiting for the country. And as they tell you like this, so if it's a make you sit down and calculate, it means say 6 out of every 10 Nigeria that they struggle to meet up with their basic needs. That is why we see a lot of people here today. When it be say many of them they come at the beg. And how will you take fall enter this level of poverty? Now because of say they remove the subsidy. Before now, yes, we get a lot of people when it be say they fall under poverty, they not get money, nothing. Life they had them, they not get good life when we say that they live. But you know they are serious as this before. But since the announcement of subsidy is gone, the life of many Nigerians then change. And one of the reasons when it be make and be say they remove the subsidy, the government talk say if they remove subsidy, people serve go to see front. So that they scam many people, states are not making money, a lot of people are going through a lot. So if they remove the subsidy come out right now, at least many of the states they're going to make more money for their hand. And now they come out subsidy, but after they come out subsidy, waiting be the things when it be say people for the state they benefit. As a matter of fact, the normal sharing formula when it be say it there for grand after they remove the subsidy. And now they go used to the share the money they come. We yell, say like this now. So people then waiting for inside their states, like River State now. Money was supposed to enter River State. It's supposed to be big enough for River State government to fill meet up all these needs them. When it be say I be done mention for the last talk when I talk just now. Now, according to sharing formula, where they come from subsidy remover and the gain, where we say many states they gain. The federal government, they collect 52.68%. State government, they collect 26.72%. Local government, they collect 20.60%.

0: And in addition, 13% of the revenue where they come from the natural resources that they pay and they go for oil producing states them. So state like River State, Bayelsa State, Delta State, Akwa Ibom State, Cross River, okay, Abia Sef, they are among oil producing areas. All those people, money was supposed to they come their hand now, so they're supposed to get additional 13% of that money. 3% they go to meet
1: the fish and plant make a take cool level for Wazobia.
0: All right, 3% they go to meet the host communities then. But even the 3% who they go to meet host communities then, many of those host communities, then they feel the impact of governance. And I make us kindly ask this afternoon on top of the show, say, this removal of subsidy, he gets anything when he be say he bring come? He gets any impact when he don't make for the life of the people? Now the question, what would they ask here? Ginger Party get information for us. We'll take that information. And when we come back, we're going to pick your calls one by follow. The call I see they open at 0818-475-0000. 0818-476-0000. Ginger Party, if you don't ready, someone else.
2: All right, Tomo name Ezibo. First information be say once I give you the come from Umik Company Limited. Yes, so things and things will be said that they do for there. They deal on all sizes of quarry product alias chippings. Any size will be say you define to take run one or two, we go little three or four. They get them for inside Umik Company Limited. And the place will be said them day. Then they are along Obirikwere Airport Road, Alu, beside Boeing Philly Station, and there them day. And when you go there, they go measure the quantity we be say you want on their standard way bridge. You go confirm, you go pay, you go smile, you go get joy because you go get the exact quantity we be say you pay for. If you say one follow Richard to Omic Company Limited, if you green them for their number, will be 0813-572-3222. The number is 0813-572-3222. Or you call them for 0912-994-7115. 0912-994-7115. Also, still on information, this one will come from Wow Rice. And Rice will be said and take their time make. Now, Rice will be said no get chop chop. In fact, they don't select 98% of grains will be said no good again. They come package the one will be said good so that as you chop them, you go just they shout, wow, wow. So when next you enter market, make sure say you choose Wow Rice because when you chop Wow Rice, you know that they chop any kind of rice at all. You they enjoy every single grain. All right, a final for information. So I'm going to carry, they give you this one. Now the season finale of the I Beg to Differ debate tournament. Yes, so it don't land again. And this one at the tournament of champions. No be ordinary debate. This one be at all. Now we have brain, they wrestle brain. Now we have confidence, they jump confidence. And now we have better ideas, they collect bass boost. In fact, make a gist to you. 16 Nigerians from different secondary school like this now, they're going to enter the podium. They go mount like a Mount Zion. Every day, it will be three explosive debate. Hey, whoa. It go be 4 weeks of solid bass boost. People go argue. People go shock the judges. People go even shock accurate timekeeper too. Champions go come from Abuja. Champions go come from Pitakwa. Champions go come from Eko Onibaje, that is in Lagos. And all of them go gather. They face each other. They say, who go become the champion of champions? No be by shouting, no. Now by facts, now by logic, and now by confidence. Wella. So if you love smart people, will be say, then sabi use the amount to take win battle without throwing any punch. Then you no need miss the season finale of the I Beg to Differ debate tournament. The grand finale go start on Monday. Will be the 10th of August by 3 p.m. Monday will be the 10th of August by 3 p.m. Now that time you go start and you will be say they listen to me and you for like sponsor or you want to get more info matwa, all you need to do now to send a message, go this email will be info@nigeriainfo.fm. info@nigeriainfo.fm or ibegtodifa@nigeriainfo.fm. ibegtodifa@nigeriainfo.fm.
0: All right, now welcome back. More we go back again and start to take your calls one by follow 0818-475-0000. Now the number for you to call. Who there with phone line? Good afternoon.
3: Good lady, good afternoon. afternoon.
0: Yes, good afternoon, Ejima.
3: I don't care.
0: Exactly, Nemo, don't care, oh, Biko.
3: You ask question about Tinubu, the voting we don't get.
0: Yeah.
3: Two ladies.
0: Yes.
3: To write about this Tinubu regime like this. Ejima buy gas. 1,750. Why you want our papa what say we go miss and we be Buhari day? That's today like a 270-220. Today, see where we were. Help me beg Tinubu. I want to say income for our money. But today, everybody don't pour in this country in Nigeria. Let him bring back the stock season. Look who there where we did before. But I say move, I'm nothing come out. Are you with me?
0: I'm with you.
3: Yeah. If you get comfort, I will give you. May you go and meet them. Make it put them back. Make we go back to where you're from. Because yeah, when can I want to go? No bus stop, no junction.
0: Okay.
3: We just the road like egg roll like this.
0: Okay. You say you go send me transport, Okoya?
3: I will say maybe 600 naira.
0: You go send me 600. Do you know how much is a flight? I know they take 600. Send me money for tickets.
3: In there for my 3 here.
0: We should need them my. Ah boy. Who they my phone line, oh, local? Hey! Who they my line?
4: Every lady J.
0: Yes.
4: Yes. Area Mama from Andoni calling from Eneka.
0: All right, Area Mama, go on.
4: You the actor say, where subsidy is gone?
0: Mm-hmm.
4: He favor us, Abi, no favor us.
0: Mm.
4: My sister, where subsidy is gone is a scam. It's a scam.
0: Okay.
4: My sister, you know say everything. When I went go school, now they talk say everything we do in this life, we get advantage, still get disadvantage.
0: Hmm.
4: But you know, now this Tinubu, now I take note say maybe everything we get that too fast. Tinubu no get advantage at all. Now disadvantage, Fulham. So this first subsidy is gone. My sister, he do all bad than good. See, a very lady, I bought for gas 2,200 naira. This 2,200 naira when Buhari day, I go use and feed that gas. That Buhari where say we go miss them. I go use and feed gas. Use and buy small gari. Use and buy small fish. I'm going to use and cook small okra soup. Me and my children will go chop.
0: Hmm.
4: But now, only just 1 kg of gas. 2,200. May this man hear our voice. Hear our cry. Not until we die finish. If all of us die finish, who will thank the day will be in this country? If they do us bad.
0: Hmm.
4: If they scam us. I know we talk the other one.
0: Now the president they scam. Wait, for those of us where they talk say the all the things na scam. But we hear where they talk say even the president don't make them clear. He no hide them. So your state governors hold them accountable. Your local government chairman hold them accountable because the money when he be say that they receive now, they are making more money and none of them they owe money. Now the statement where they come out from the mouth of the president.
4: Money and good. He talk that thing. He now don't hear say we will they cry. I think you say we they cry. You know, like Andoni local government, the person where they represent us for Senate. You know, if you call that person, say, people from Andoni, I hear one woman, area mama, they shall say, a woman no gay light. What do you do? Where they represent them? What do you do to your people? River State people, they cry, say, hungry day for River State. Why you not call Simfumbara? Then I say, where the governor? River people, they cry. The money, why they give you? What do you they take and do? Now, what is he supposed to stand for national television? And tell us, no, say, can they feel our impact? So, you know the talk. He knows say all this, even our counselors, they are not doing anything.
0: Okay. It's all right.
4: For their benefit, for their family. They are not after us, but election come now. They go find us, enter inside. Oh, somebody will vote for them.
0: Try. It's okay.
4: My sister.
0: It's okay. It's okay. Thank you. All right. I'm going to take my last messages then. Yeah. We get 6 more minutes for 4 o'clock to balance here on top of the show. Thank you so much for doing that. It's a baby lady, Jay. I beg. I'm confused. Oh, yeah. Come. Say hello for the microphone. Say hello.
5: Hello.
0: Talk as they talk.
5: Hello.
0: Talk the way they talk when you want to say market. Talk and
5: hello.
0: No, what is it? Umunezibo.
5: Umunezibo. Ufan mi oremi. Eyeneka.
0: Beautiful. Oh, yeah. You. Talk. Talk. Talk your talk for them. The way till they talk, they tell women the life for them. Talk. Oh, yeah. Talk now. God na God, devil na
6: son. God na God, father, devil na area boy.
0: When you want speaker for radio,
6: na so you tell me. Na so they speak, I speaker for radio. So this you
0: talk the talk where they talk.
6: God na God, father, devil na area boy.
0: Beautiful. Next time anybody will go ask me ginger padi na osinigi. This one wait there yes. The first one we talk na ginger padi. Now one I they say oremi, ufam me, nine be ginger. The other one where they talk God na God, nine be OC. No ask me which one be that. Every time ginger padi and OC nigi they surprise me. Two of them not they follow one woman. They are different in nature. One black, one fair. One gets baby, the other one gets black baby. In case you see them for road. I don't have to answer that question. All the time, I'm also to get this question. They're going to have to say, man, they differentiate, differentiate, differentiate. I don't differentiate the two of them for now. All right, this one here say, Lady J, good afternoon to you. He said, now, Tinubu now comes scammers like this, so not be anybody. Oh. He says, as for my Anthony local government chairman, that man, he's doing well. My name is Philip. Wait, Nigerians, you pa. Is it not the Andoni, this woman, the area mama, the Allah, so, Buguma, Buguma. Not be the Andoni, somebody, they come out, the Andoni chairman is doing well, yes, so. In fact, I don't know. I don't know what to say. I don't know. Fan me. How do they call him again?
5: Who fan me?
0: Who fan me? I don't care it. I don't care it. You pa confusing me. Hey? Is a Lady J. I want you to take a look at this picture. He said this is the state school in Oyigba, in Ahoda West local government area. You say in this modern world, how can children be interested in learning when the learning environment is not conducive? You say you decide me this one. They come from Ogbubula, Uwobua. Now you send this or call. Me, I don't know whether the name of the community be that one. Amanda, here, you say, Lady J, I'm just tired. That's the simple truth. My sister said, Miss Eva tired. Another one here say, Lady J, good afternoon to you. Since the removal of subsidy, my girlfriend don't run leave me. Subsidy don't corrupt my girlfriend, though. It don't corrupt my girlfriend. My girlfriend don't they do hook up now. I don't even get girlfriend again, though. How will I now marry? My brother. Your girlfriend follows subsidy gone. Look, okay. This is where they come from, John Paul, aka Chukwu, aka Mr. JP. He said, good afternoon, Lady J. How's the work going? Poverty is poverty, no matter how you nickname it. It is whether it is multidimensional or anything you call it, poverty is poverty. People are suffering in this country. No light, no portable water, no security, no good road, no affordable education. Nothing is even working in Nigeria except politics. You say that money, where we say all of these our politicians, they carry buga. That money belongs to all of us. But the problem is that we not even need to see eye again where all these millions and billions they go. Things are getting worse every day. Imagine how low income parents can carry their family along in this difficult time. My advice is that let Nigerians wake up and take over their country from these wuru-wuru politicians. Then he said they have done worse than good. They introduced fraudulent subsidy to scam us of our commonwealth. I pray that this country will get better someday. Thank you so much, Oga, for your call. Ladies and gentlemen, I go back break here. The truth be say, when things don't they go like this, inside my mind, I don't see and say, this whole issue of we remove the subsidy so that you all can have money. I don't see and say, it's just a trick where they trick the good people of Nigerians. Because everywhere where you enter, people they feel the heat. Imagine a country when about 133 million people, out of 200 million people where they say they be, 133 million people, they cannot feed. Ha. Make an end for you. I go see you now tomorrow for 2 o'clock hour. Same time. Not going anywhere. Wazobi FM, not with you. My name is Baby Lady G. Stay tuned.
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0: So, ladies and gentlemen, check your time exactly. 4 minutes now past 4 o'clock. Today is Tuesday, and of course, Tuesday now for reggae music. You know, at the time being the spirit of a reggae man, suddenly, a Quentin boy.
1: You don't understand,
0: Patwa boy.
2: Yeah, man.
0: You know, as a Rasta man, when me they try to do some little preparation to come in at the system, boy, to play some little music.
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0: Before me, I know, suddenly me get some little information. Somebody, if you ask me, and I ask me, I say, what do you want, boy? He say, Smackdown! I say, Wagwan. Smackdown! He say, Wagwan. He said, it'll happen again. I said, what happen again? He said, somebody have to die. He there for road. I said, why be say Port Harcourt, the only colors of WAZOBF and when person die? So, I don't know who go call, whether environmental people or people they stand on mandate. There's an information said, so I say, dead body lying along Obirikwere Road for center of the road, opposite Divine Gas Limited. We don't know the reason for the dead boy, but we say rest in peace to the soul. But then I expect me after call to show some little respect to the dead and the sanitation people. So quickly, go there and do the needful. Me know say sometimes you don't understand the Rasta man language. Me go ask the listener first to interpret what I've said. If not, I go call my hype man to do a little interpretation, boy. In case you understand Rasta boy, ngwa call and explain to the listeners the information me have to pass you before we start the reggae mix. 0818475000. Hello. Problem. Okay, we are mention Buyakata here now. Problem. So you get the message where I just passed now, Abi? Beautiful, no problem. Look. So actually, the call on the sanitation people to go do the needful, a line cops in the for the middle of the road. Of course, will be the query by the gas station there. You know what I'm about it. Let us say when something bad happened. Nobody like to use the address. Because, you know, last time when they kidnapped somebody with a three bag, even before WAZOBF, I laughed, they were to the news. It was true that along on the roadside, not lie. No opposite WAZOBF. Nobody like bad news. So, the gas station, we no need to call anybody. I say lifeless body there. And we hope they didn't need food. Ladies and gentlemen, today on a Tuesday, I don't want to bore you. I want to play you some life revolving reggae, man. Some and I, of course, I get a co-minister, Rastaman, Wagwan.
2: Everything nice, everything copper set. You understand what me I talk about right about now?
0: Definitely, boy. So what about that thing you feel I talk about now?
4: Talking about music?
0: Definitely about music, boy.
4: I am a Rastaman with no dread. If you give me the tea, give me the bread. I am a Rasta man with no dread.
0: Oh, let me give you money.
4: Send me money. Man, I put the details.
0: Okay.
4: See this one, you go follow.
0: Since you want to take over that, no problem, boy.
4: No. He will take over. I give her phone. I give her the phone.
0: He don't give you money. Ladies and gentlemen, we'll play so many reggae music this afternoon. If you like reggae music, stay locked down. And stay out of trouble.
4: I beg, and if you are locked down, though.
0: Nah, they be trying to actually give you no work now. But wait, which one you prefer? Choose one. They say, may you prefer lockdown or may you prefer APC 1 year?
4: No. Lockdown go good. Lockdown go good. Lockdown go good, though.
0: Think I well, though.
4: No, I know why I texted lockdown go good. But no. Long that go good though. Bikono.
0: Alright. My fellow Rasta by the WhatsApp, just tell me your name and choose one. You go prefer 1 year, you prefer 6 month lockdown or 1 year APC. You should make them equal. 1 year APC.
4: No, make them equal. The you go weigh the two, that is the same.
0: or WhatsApp 0090306614. We're going for short commercial. Whether my go live on TikTok, study mix, or more, wait till we come back from advert. Today, na reggae. Reggae is highly spiritual. Probably come back. We study mix. 1 year lockdown, or 1 year in the mandate. We then come back.
1: No touch that guy. Leave him there. Back or bass. 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

0: The nation's most brilliant young minds gear up for the National Secondary School Debate Tournament. It's the season finale of the I Beg to Differ Secondary Schools Debate Tournament Season 9. 10th of August at 3 p.m. Lagos, Abuja and Port Harcourt will come alive. Champions from Abuja, Port Harcourt and Lagos will go shoulder to shoulder for the crown of the Champion of Champions. 16 secondary schools, 3 daily debates, 4 weeks of intense matchups. Who will be the Champion of Champions of the I Beg to Differ Season 9? The final lap of the journey begins August 10 at 3 p.m. For sponsorship inquiries, email info@nigeriainfo.fm or ibegtodiffer@nigeriainfo.fm. I Beg to Differ, the Tournament of Champions.
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12: 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His Excellency, Senator Kashim Shettima, Vice President of Nigeria, will launch the Niger Delta Agricultural Development and Investment Fund. 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
1: 94.1 was OBFM 4:30 p.m. news when it concerned rivers for today will be Tuesday, July 14th, 2026. The River State Police Commander Sibiso did not arrest one man when he be saying name na Richard Emmanuel. Say allegedly he don't go killing girlfriend when he name na Caroline Sunday. This one when they do I no go agree for inside where they stay inside Eneka Obiakpo local government area. Police talk person when he name na ASP Grace Iringe Coco Agabe. Contact with Tori person. Say the suspect like this, so he did for police hand like this. Now they hold up. The victim, quite when we say this thing happened to, they don't carry and go put her for mortuary. In call, they even they add the same investigation as it be now. They do the touch lighting. This thing happened for inside where they stay. As it be, they call report say it happened on Saturday for along Abraham Street inside Eneka after Emmanuel. As it be, he don't go accuse Caroline, say he they go do some kind of mingling for my back. As it be, Kwanu, Caroline say she know they do before you go know. Fight down boss. They thought say this person denied the allegation. Wahala starts. Now this matter can't happen like this. The argument can't turn violent. When the suspect, as he see, say, you know, the no way. Wahala can't cause. He push and go knock tap. One tap now can't go cut a head. Before you know, sharp edge oh, for the wall oh, can't give a one kind big wound. Everything now can't make blood come full everywhere. Now people can't rush, can't enter the place to help the picking. But as they want to help the girl, so she already lie down for plenty blood. Blood on full everywhere. All the efforts when you see the neighbor then do to take save him, he no work. Police officers corner Sibiso. Later, they don't carry and go to the nearby hospital. They can't confirm for their say he don't die. River State High Court sitting for inside Port Harcourt Sibiso, they don't adjourn earlier shift until September 22nd. The trial of 15 suspects when he said they charged with a murder, alias the killing of a late Ihan Ichuku Emmanuel Echezulo inside Eche local government area. The defendant Asibiso did stand trial on top 5-count charge with the on top conspiracy to murder. They joined body to go cause kasala on top murder levels. They attempt murder, murder and even armed robbery. All this one now on top their head. The prosecution Kwano, he can they allege they come outside to say the suspect they attack Ihan Ichuku Emmanuel Echezulo, Obina Elijah, and even three other persons while these people they carry out their revenue duty for inside forest inside Ikwerengo community on November 17th, 2025. The International Federation of Women Lawyers, Port Harcourt branch, they don't give assurance to the association. In fact, ACB, they give assurance, say they go pursue justice for the associate member, will be Arua Habibatu Favor. This favor now 21 years old 500 level law student of the University of Port Harcourt, as he be so allegedly they said they stab him, he

0: of them go they face each other for who go become the champion of champions. Yes, so now by facts, now by logic, now by person will be say get a confident where. You will be say they listen to me. I know say you know for like miss the grand finale of the I Beg to Differ debate tournament. The day will be say it go happen. Now Monday will be the 10th of August by 3 p.m. Monday will be the 10th of August by 3 p.m. Now that time the grand finale it go shelle. And you will be say they listen. Maybe you want to sponsor or you want to get more information. All you need to do now to send a message, go this email. Will be info@nigeriainfo.fm. info@nigeriainfo.fm or ibegtodiffer@nigeriainfo.fm. ibegtodiffer@nigeriainfo.fm.
1: Thank you so much. One of the weirdest comments here say, good evening, smart don. I beg, make it 2 years lockdown instead of one. ZZ for Ruben Massey said that one. On that photo of our CN, you choose lockdown. Or extra time for the Agbado. Smarter. All right. Leave me to the rest. In case you do on social media, go on Facebook and see some hilarious comment. My name on Facebook and all my platforms are DJ Smarter. I love you all. Stay out of trouble. See you tomorrow and Wednesday for the Gen Z. Stay locked down to your Chukwuma Station, Wazibe FM. Other program is to come up. No go anywhere.

0: greet ladies and gentlemen. Wani le how una dey this afternoon gi evening gi. I hope say una dey well. Una dey all right, but the day una where day. I'm a buzz now with the entire fact inside the studio. If I'm a brother start for you, people they know call the Sabido Aproko. No, just go shook mat for it's not consigned day. Aproko already started inside studio. I need to see the Aproko inside the studio before now. Anyways, if you are just coming in right now, make a welcome on a properly to the Ame Buzz Zone, to the Aproko Zone. For those of now, we never collect Aproko injection. You are welcome. You can come and collect your own because, yes, I always tell people that Aproko is a way of life. Now, people who know their life, now they do Aproko. Just do Aproko once and see how cool you'll be. All right, my name is Baby Lady J, and we're not in time inside the Ame today. Ladies and gentlemen, I want us to discuss something. This matter we want to discuss, so please, I need your honest talk on top of this matter. Make all of us reason together. As a big family, we all of us be here. So, because now somebody don't carry matter, can't give me. And the person will carry this matter, can't give me. So, I dey feel for the person. I don't really know what to tell the person, because some of una will be say I don't tell one or two. Una not the one can use them against me. So I'm not ready to tell anybody anything. But anybody will bring matter come now. I go put on far side. Make a country people that made a tell now what to do. All right. Somebody send a message call. Give me say, Lady J, I've been duped by my man. Yes, I've been duped by my man. Now so she puts the word. I have been duped by my man. And because of the kind of person when I be, I know they like me, somebody just come tell me, say, I've been duped by my man. I'll come say, the man a bad man. Why would the man duped you? Now, I get two sides of the story. One from the side of the woman and another side from the side of the man. Now, as a matter of fact, according to the young lady, she's already, she did for 35 years now. She be 35 years right now as we speak. And she talks, say she don't date a guy. Two of them done they together for the past 3.5 years. And for the 3.5 years, now she now be like, I know what call her the breadwinner because two of them they stay together, that they cohabit, that they live together. And according to her, she talk to say she be like the breadwinner. Now she they pay the highest part of the rent. Now she they bring the bigger part of the money. Now she they buy most of the things for the house. And the two of them plan say they will actually marry this year. According to her, she talk to say the business with the guy they do. 90% of the money where the guy to start the business, now she give the man. All right, the man actually gets a shop for Ikoku doing well. This one when I they talk now because they permit me to talk him. The man gets a shop for Ikoku doing well, and the young lady she says she they work for one of the new generational banks, and she's doing well for herself. But the guy hand never too strong. But right now the guy hand does strong now. According to her, she talks, say, 90% of the money where the guy take rent shop, fund the shop, now money. The house where two of them, they stay, now she they pay the higher part of the rent. As a matter of fact, she don't spend 3.5 parts of her life investing in the guy. And only for the guy to wake up and say, he's no longer interested, he don't want to marry again. The guy don't call off marriage. And the guy don't move, come up from the house. Now she actually give me the guy number because I request the guy part they come at the talk now. The guy say of a true, she do all those things where she talk, but him no think say him go fit marry her because she senior the that's the girl senior her with 3 years. She's 35, him na 32, so him say he no go fit and him they ready to pay her back everything she has spent. Say a family, if family no go agree, make a married woman win senior. And they go market come back. When we come back, we talk matter.
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6: The nation's most brilliant young minds gear up for the National Secondary School Debate Tournament. It's the season finale of the I Beg to Differ Secondary Schools Debate Tournament, Season 9. 10th of August at 3 p.m. Lagos, Abuja and Port Harcourt will come alive. Champions from Abuja, Port Harcourt and Lagos will go shoulder to shoulder for the crown of the Champion of Champions. 16 secondary schools, 3 daily debates, 4 weeks of intense matchups. Who will be the Champion of Champions of the I Beg to Differ Season 9? The final lap of the journey begins August 10 at 3 p.m. For sponsorship inquiries, email info@nigeriainfo.fm or ibegtodiffer@nigeriainfo.fm. I Beg to Differ, the Tournament of Champions.
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0: All right, so now welcome back. So, like I talk, the young man talks a reason why him decide now because of say the woman, he former fiancé, with two of them done 3.5 years, say she dey older than him, and the family no go agree. Say the woman senior and with 3 years, and whatever the woman need, ain't they ready to pay her back? In fact, the woman send me message, you say he won't do the man bad thing. For the past weeks now, the kind message when they get for that my our counseling line, somebody where they receive the calls, the kind message, the kind anger, whatever many people mind, anger where they men mind, anger where they women mind, they plan to want to do, in fact, both of them, they plan to do each other evil, evil. I'm not talking about only this one, no. Now, this one, I bring matter combo, I tell two of them, say, make I put on for radio, make on the people come out and talk. You wait 3.5 years first. After the woman don't do everything, now you know, now say, the woman senior you. I don't know her age. Go to become barrier for where two people will love each other day. Anyways, make up on the phone line. Wait till I get to talk for this matter. The woman say won't do, we won't do a bad thing. The guy saying they're ready to pay her everything when he does spend. The guy don't even move come up from the house. No, no, say he don't even rent his own house, furnish the house. On that nose, she not even know. Okay, make her pick call before they go say I'll be a feminist. Even those who don't understand feminism. Who then my phone line? I greet you.
1: Good evening.
0: Yes, good evening to you. Got Chikeze. Go ahead. You have 1:30. May we manage the time for everybody today. Go on.
1: Thank you. If he, the guy, excuse, to me, it don't make sense. Because if the guy say he no propose, that is a very simple something. They're just a friend. So not every friendship, they go to, they lead to marriage. But for this guy now to come up after 3 years, say my age, and the age, this one is 35. Then him now, I think...
0: him now 32. She be 35, 3 years older than him.
1: Exactly. So it's not a very good reason. Because if the guy come out and say, I not propose, so it's very simple. And maybe all marriage, or I mean a friendship, they enter marriage. So that if you say, I will marry you, you say, the guy now has every right, even to swear for you, because he don't vomit that word out, I will marry you. It's an agreement. But if the guy don't say something like that, and begin to bring age,
0: okay. All right, thank you so much. Make we hear from Mr. George Williams. Make we hear from Oga George Williams. Where you they pound the girl 3.5 years? You know nothing now with mama. Oh. Nah, she don't turn with mama. I greeting you. I greeting you.
2: Mm-hmm. I greet you especially, my sister. George Williams from your
0: phone. Welcome, Oga George Williams. I greet you.
2: You been
0: album? Hmm?
2: I want you to tell the young that for me. Did the young man say yes, I will?
0: Yes, now the guy not argue. In fact, the guy don't go do knocking of door. He don't do knocking of
2: thank
0: door.
2: You.
0: Uh-huh. As
2: the judge
0: of this matter,
2: I ask that
0: boy
2: to please notice me.
0: Oga Judge Williams, Oga Judge Williams, please call this line back again. We want to hear you. We know they hear you too well. We just they hear beyond reasonable that. Call back again. As a matter of fact, the guy no deny. Because this one, if not say now only one person matter I hear from a different case. In fact, maybe I go even go post. No, they not permit me. If now agree, make a post them, I go post them for Facebook. The guy don't go do knocking of door. You don't do pounding. You don't pound yam 1 year. You pound yam. You pound yam 2 years. You pound yam 3 years. You pound yam self join half month join them. Now you say now na agenda make una talk. Who there, my phone line? All right, Mr. George Williams, go ahead now. Moku hear you.
2: Yes, what I'm trying to say that since that young man has for once agreed that he married that girl, and that girl has been spending based on that agreement.
0: Yeah.
2: It is called understanding, mutual understanding. But DJ, tell that young girl to perform every evil she wants to perform on that young man. As a matter of fact, if she doesn't have the phone number of Amadioha, I will give it to her. That young man deserves a visit from Amadioha. How can you waste a young lady's time for such long?
0: 3.5 years, so.
2: You just want to go back. Now you know that age is becoming a number. But when you are dancing to look at the pandem, brother, who ha, it will go kill you. You did not know her age was far beyond you. Now, achieve. You see why they say you never know a man until he has good money. You see why they continue to tell the young man of these days. You want to answer, sir. You want to watch plate. You want to look. You want to. Are you sure you are doing it with your other eye? Is it because of the present condition that you want to dance? Now you have coated in that hole. You have to dance the middle of us. That young girl should do whatever he so wishes to that young man.
0: All right. All right, Mr. George Williams. Thank you so much for that. I like the fact, say. The girl here, the radio. I don't already talk what she talks, say she won't do. Brother, you hear the side of other people too. May we go markets, come back. I go.

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24: All right, now welcome back. 94.1 was up FM another day. Make us see whether I fit call another number. I see some people then where they won't try talk to me here. Ma come back here. In fact, my man know they won't go 8 years because another one day for somewhere where they cry for me now saying 8 years. They're supposed to marry August. Brother not say no marry because she not be Igbo. Because she snaking na me, Father Lord. If I talk now, they go say be na body talk. If I talk, they go say I be feminist. Who did my phone line? Hello?
25: Good afternoon. Good evening, baby lady.
24: Good night. See what your gender is causing.
25: No, be smart, baby lady. I say, boys, they vex for ya. Boys, they para ya. Yeah. I they tell you, boys, they para ya.
24: Yeah. They talk that one. Another one day, yo. You they talk that one. Another one day, yeah.
25: Baby lady. No, jam us two together.
24: No, if I talk, say how they talk. As I'm talking to you now, nah. Another one will be say, you don't promise her. Now, don't they plan marriage since last year? Excuse when they give now, another thing. When make her talk to her first before, go ahead and talk to your own. Just talk.
25: Baby Lady J, you say there are two they listen.
24: There are two they listen. Two
25: God
24: of them.
25: Help that man, no. God can help that man. Because he does see the consequences of waiting in the do, he don't know. He don't reach 32. 32, he thinks he still be a teenager. I be the things with that point. In the current year, the year, where a man of 32, a young man of 32, go behave as if they behave. So, now, wait, see, as it starts now, if they're my sister, I go tell her, make sure no marry him again. Even if after what we people talk today, in this sense, okay, sorry, I no look at Lademoko marry. Make sure no marry again. Because tomorrow you go bring him up. So I no plan to marry you because of
24: people we talk.
25: So allow me to do what I want to do. Now so you go be baby lady J.
24: Yeah.
25: So if my sister, she no go marry him again. He say he won't pay Nabi. He won't pay for damages.
24: I say he go pay for anything.
25: She talk, he go pay. Okay. If in the listen making ya, if na me be a brother, 90% of waiting in get in shop. If you don't get any property, 90% we go collect them. In your account, we need to win get from your account, 90% we go collect them. We no go feel reverse years again. Years she don't spend, we no go feel reverse them again. Because many ways to carry person do this ritual though. Many ways where you want to carry human being, carry do your ritual day. You kill person, no means, so only that way. Now you want to carry human being, carry do ritual. You don't carry our time, our body, our own money, carry do ritual for himself to get money. Why you go behave like that? How somebody, a woman, will get family, no spend her money on her brother, on her sister to become somebody. See her as best way she married. This man, a person I won't marry. Make her build that to my standard. And so she put money on her inside them. on top am. Waiting even in family, no fit do for him. Nice she can't do for him. Hey, what the father no fit do for him? Nice she can't do for him. At the end of the day, he can't know. Say she carry 3 years senior him. We supposed carry and go Calabari River, go wash him. Something the worry him. Something worry him. Let me let DJ. Tell him we need to go wash him. We need to carry and go river. We need to carry and go river. The sort of the place is sort of strong. We need to carry and go.
24: All right. Farm.
25: Put small for a mat. Make him wash a mat through one. Drink small.
24: Okay.
25: Because straight where she talk now, you go worry him.
24: Okay.
25: Listen, make him hear
24: him. All right. All right. Thank you so much. Thank you. He said now only 3 million naira and she give him. Hello? Who did my phone line?
1: You
24: know, I'm going to
1: call you. Okay, Amadi. Wow.
24: The guy they call me. sorry, the guy said now only 3 million naira and the girl give him. Oga Amadi.
1: A percussion, eh? If the woman sweat for you with nakedness, you will catch you. You catch you. Say that young man, if not the mama, or not the papa, or not the relative, the deceiver, may not try him. But I think you live long.
24: Okay.
1: I'm not calling anything from any man, but I avoid calls. Maybe let me say.
24: Hmm?
1: How many years do you use to marry her again?
24: You say what?
1: How many years do you use to marry her?
24: 3 years. Him not 32, the girl not 35. So she's senior and with 3 years. But in fact, that is to say, the girl actually meet this guy when the guy, they maybe like 30 or 29. Then she did like 32. Because she did for the relationship, complete 35.
1: But you know, discovered this since then. Everyone discovered, and now I will go discovering school. God needs and be sacrificed. Thank you.
24: All right, thank you so much. Oga Amadi, make I read this message here. Okay. Somebody say, Lady J, good evening to you. You say that guy, na typical example of a gold digger. After he has gotten what he wants, then he realized the lady is older than him. After 3 years plus, the guy is a wicked person. That is all I can say. Baby Lady J, it is obvious that the guy just used the lady to build up himself. She should deal with him ruthlessly. Gender boy all the way from Modley Road. Now your own, I read. He said, there is karma. There is karma. I come in peace. Princess Cynthia, the radio president. Now your own, I read there. Lady J, good evening for this evening. Your name now, good man. He said, this thing, they happen in both gender. Yes, so. He said, now women, women too, they turn men down after long-term relationship and investment. A rich man turn, when I say make the man, make he go swear all the swear when he says she want for man. He said, men, they train women, finish university, and women go later say she no want do again. What he meant they do for life, chai. Okay, Lady J, good afternoon. You say it is very bad though for the boy to call off the marriage as who age help. So far there is respect. It is when you marry microphone, or now when you carry microphone to tell somebody that your woman senior you, that is when people will know. He said, the man is heartless. My dear sister, you suppose not to even stay with a man for years without proper marriage, because no. Doing what in his house? Why waiting for a house? You say, it is as see finish. Just imagine. You have to move on, please. Leave him and God go answer him. Okay? Lady J, good evening. He said, how was your day? And how is what going? Please send me the lady's phone number. George, all the way from Wuji. Now you send that one here. Is it Lady J? Good evening for this evening, though. Your name is Amanda. Let the guy pay everything. I mean, everything she spent on him. He said, hi, Lady J. Age should not be a barrier to leave a good woman. If the lady is Oyibo, he will go ahead and even marry her. And his mother will not even say anything. He said, this is the handworker of... He said, no, Anambra men, they do like this. I don't understand.

We say the police has been they don't arrest one man allegedly when they toss a killing girlfriend for inside River State. We also tell you say NAFDAC, they will soon begin to touchlight all those factories the way they do Ngongori stick water for inside the local government areas across River State. On top of the Obodo Ibo Tori for inside there, Iran and US, they don't step up, and this one they don't step up attacks and even battle over the control of a Strait of Hormuz. First, when we say yeah, did this news, give us a name, no matter how carry your name. And for you to reach the news team, make you send SMS or WhatsApp to 080-872-17215. My name, na Osita Adema Anforo. We're done.

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15: Wah, zo!

All right, better country man, better country woman, I greet you righteously. Informate will be said, I won't give you the come from Umic Company Limited. And things will be said that they sell for there, be said that they deal on all sizes of quarry product. Any kind size will be said you define, they get them full for inside Umic Company Limited. And the place will be said them day. Then they are along Obidikwere Airport Road, Alo, beside Boeing Filling Station, and there them day. And when you go there, they go measure the quantity where you say you want. On their standard weighbridge, you go confirm, you go pay, you go carry your chippings because you go get the exact quantity where you say you pay for. So if you say one follow, reach out to Umic Company Limited so that you go get your own chippings where you go take around one or two, so we go lead to three of us. You feel green, their number will be 0813-572-3222. The number is 0813-572-3222, or you call them for 0912-994-7115. The number once again now 0912-994-7115. Oh yes, I'm still on information. We say they look me. This one they come from Wow Rice. And a rice will be said then take their time make. Na rice will be say no get chop chop. Na rice will be say you know they gum gum at all. In fact, as a matter of fat and oil, they select 98% of grains will be say no good again. They come package the one will be say good so that as they chop them, you go just the shot. Wow. So when next you enter market, make sure say you choose Wow Rice because when you they chop them, you know just they chop any kind of rice, so you they enjoy every single grain.

0: will still they find a way to break down the wall of Jericho of this Spanish side. The Spanish side, they very composed. It take the intervention of Mikel Merino as a super sub to come to their rescue against Portugal. But they get a lot of history between themselves for here. And they go down sabi themselves. As we see, Jukunde. Ball go still there. France. Go need to clear this one. Dario Upamecano. Say Mike Maignan carry ball. Maxence Lacroix. Carry ball give Dario Upamecano where they very tight space. He said, like, say, my spirit never accepts me. But Michael is having get something for in mind. 5 minutes already. Inside the 6 minutes. Everybody they scream.
1: Yes, sir. Olisebi don't cancel Cucurella. And that man, Emerick Laporte, it is a ball, don't come out. He go touch the ball. And it don't be a throw-in for Spain. Emerick Laporte be the part I give referee's assistant. Say, referee's assistant, you need to chop onions. Referee's assistant say, I don't chop onions. You know nothing about onions. Come for Kaduna for me. I don't chop onions. I see you. Ball never come out, and you carry and come out.
0: Ball never come out, now you carry and come out. Inside the 18-yard box, look at them. He won't carry ball past all the defenders and all the people there. He be like, say, they desperate to redeem the mistake when he make. He won't try to make all the right passes. He no need to beat himself too much. Mistakes are part of the game. Second half day to redeem yourself. And Jukunde go to collect the ball. From one dada to another dada, Michael Olise. He go give her to Usman Dembele. Dembele! Won't give a cross. But then go foul him. And the referee go say, now go kick. As you go see, that man, talk about Mark Cucurella, when no to get respect. You go foul person finish. You go to touch her for head. Like say, now you give her hair to grow. And ladies and gentlemen, at the end of 25 minutes and 6 minutes of Yara time. Now Spain 0, France 0, Spain 1.

0: 94.1 was Zobi FM. 45 minutes don't end. 6 minutes of Yara time inside. Now France 0, Spain 1. Inside and the Dallas Stadium, Texas for USA. The first leg of the semifinal, the first semifinal match, not the first leg, the first semifinal match. And between two sides, we get so many history from all the wars where they fight. They use marriage, settle them, they move to another one. Possession of territories. Be like the year where they see Cameroon and Nigeria, they battle for Bakassi Peninsula. And here we are. Football don't take over. Powerhouse. Who they top who? Who don't get past who? Now 94.1 was Zobi FM. My name is still Elizabeth Lucky and I still there with Victor. I want Victor without Boniface. Now 0809 0306414. But back to the studio. And Victor.
1: Yes, sir.
0: First never half, level yet.
1: Yes, the game, minus that penalty where Spain scored to take the lead. The game. Oyibogo say the game is still a hang for the balance. Both teams don't get a lot of misplaced passes for the game, a lot of giveaway possession. But I feel like say Spain get more control for the game. But the France side, I don't know. You get what thing never really click. And make I just give
0: they're not settled their adjustment.
1: some statistics for the game. France don't get 2 shots for the match. Spain don't get 5 shots. France don't get 0 shot on target. France don't get Spain, make and Spain don't get 1 shot on target. So now the kind of game they get a very now we go say now small thing I differentiate them. Very like I talk very few, we go say few and far between. Now just that penalty and this France side. I feel like say the France side overall that they still be the better team, but Spain get a game plan where they work for them. And the first day they control that midfield. Like we don't see the man Edin Rabiot. He already get a yellow card. He don't put 1 or 2 tackles. I don't know. Him and Aurelien Tchouaméni.

0: many. They need to step up for the second half of this game. Try to take some control of that midfield. I don't say it go hard. Fabian Ruiz and Rodri, like we talk, Rodri, don't they come back to imbalance your form? But even somebody like Dembele, we see Dembele give away passes a lot. Dembele, Olise, even Bradley Barcola, all those people, they need to step up. The few times we don't see Mbappe, he did offside. So, don't be like say the France side, they play really bad, but they feel play better.
1: They feel play better. Oyibo said the biggest room for improvement and for the world now room for improvement. The biggest room for the world now room for improvement. Skiffu Piro from HA said, good evening, Football Republic. Spain is giving me a perfect birthday gift. Spain will stop France tonight. Happy birthday, Skiffu Piro. More good health and more money in your aza. Good evening, men and women. Spain to win. Mikel Merino to score decisive goal. Sadilite from Port Harcourt. Good evening, Liz and Victor. I want to make Spain spin France by 3-2. Richie Victor from Rumo Dara. Provost from Mother Cat said this match will end in John 8-9, 1-1 in full time, 1-1 draw. Our leaders is not trying. This one are for EPD.
0: Not be we get a message, Joe.
1: Saliba de fear big match. France to win somewhere from Mbeumo. The Frenchman will surely come back to the game. Felix Iyanyi from Chokocho Eche. On our good evening, Football Republic, France 2, Spain 1. Then France wraps it up with 4-2 and during extra time. Boma from Abisa. My name, na Prince. For me, now France go win the game. And good evening, Football Republic. Ronaldo fans don't carry their bad luck. Join France. So somewhere from GRA waiting. Bring Ronaldo inside here now. And good evening, Football Republic. Masha from Abara Eche. And good evening, Miss Liz and Victor. Spain all the way 2-0. Miracle from my tree. 08090306414. Now the WhatsApp line. 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Make we go the phone lines. Hello?
2: Hello?
1: Hi, good evening.
2: Good evening, Elise Kanaki.
1: Kanamua, welcome.
2: Thank you very much. Good evening, Victor.
0: Good evening.
2: My name is Baridigi Adam, the radio governor. So, Baridigi Adam, the radio governor. Well, I'm not just surprised about the first half outcome. That means that they lie.
1: Wow.
2: The only difference between this Spain and the France national team is tacticality. This Spain national team, they're more tactical than this France national team. This France national team, they just depend on the runners for the team, being Bakola, Mbappe, and the other guy.
1: Spain never come, never depend on their super sub to come rescue their matches before.
2: What be that?
1: Spain. Merino. Mikel Merino. They never depend on their bench to come rescue matches.
2: No, they don't depend on them. But they talk about these two teams. You know, say these two teams never play each other before this World Cup.
1: Yes.
2: One, they more tactical than one. And I'm not going to be surprised if Spain coming into the second half, they score more goals, not even goals. They score more goals. Not forget, this Rami Yamal, he never really committed this game. Forget saying commit Dignes as penalty. So, I feel say Spain will win this one with ease coming into the second half. Thank you very much.
1: Thank you very much. Hello, who are our phone lines?
3: Liz Becky Lucky.
1: Good evening.
3: My name is Ogenero.
1: Welcome.
3: Thank you very much. Well, as I see the way the match they go through, I think it's like Spain is doing well. But they get one small mistake where they try to do.
1: Waiting with that.
3: Their finish is not strong enough. You understand? They have to work for the second half very well so that it will be the limit of the time of the day. So that they can win this match for me. Already, I've already been.
1: Oh, do I to call up back? Oh, Ganeo. Hello.
4: Hello.
1: Good evening.
4: Good evening, ma.
1: Welcome. What to be your name? Where you call us from?
4: My name is Stanley from Echea.
1: I better come up from where your radio there. You off arm. Thank you.
4: Okay, I prefer Spain to win this match.
1: Spain to win. All right. Thank you.
4: All right.
1: Hello, Nu. Hello.
5: Good evening.
1: Good evening. Welcome. Who they follow us talk?
5: My gift.
1: From where?
5: From Omok.
1: All the way from Omok. Welcome. You didn't hear the order.
5: France is going home tonight.
1: From Cortina.
5: Let me know again where I'm going.
1: You say who gets one go?
5: Rami Yama get one go for this match.
1: It's all right. Thank you.
5: France is going home tonight.
1: France is still going home. Thank you very much.

0: No, no. Oh, no. Let's go. Let's go. Let's go. Let's go. Mm-hmm. 94.1 was Zobia FM. Now, Football Republic with the show and the Pigeon Life commentary of that game. France versus Spain. Second half that we did. So, Spain's the lead by one goal to nothing. A penalty. Where we see Mikel Oyarzabal convert. Look at Dean. Foul Lamine Yamal. And no mistake. The man converting own penalty. Mikel Oyarzabal. And he bring him to 1-0 in favor of Spain. The match still there far from over, but now they still got his phone line 0700-941-941-941, 0818475000, 0818476000. Hello. Oh, that one don't go. Hello.
1: Hello.
0: Hi. Nobody did house there. Hello? Hello? Lucky from Abia State. Good evening.
2: Good evening, my sister.
0: Welcome.
2: France no see ball play today. I mean France.
0: Oh. France no see ball.
2: France they front court. Stand up, block and finish.
3: The ramp will cut in for the window.
2: No carry back wire cover everywhere.
0: Hey, way.
2: I'll tell you, to make a congratulate Spain first in advance now.
3: In advance, match never end.
0: Match never end. Now, you never hear it till they do come back.
2: Match they go.
0: It's all right. All right, thank you very much. Hello. Oh, that one don't go. And any moment from now, we'll return back. But my clear some of the messages where they here. This one say, John from Uniport, France, they do come back 3-1. And good evening, Football Republic, France, to win 2-1. My name is Simeon from Elele Eche. Spain is going to win France. You know, tell us your name. Good evening, Football Republic. At Lizzie, it will be hard for France to win if they keep on playing like this. France has been clueless. They have lost the midfield. And they use GPS to find France midfield. I know they see. This game looks like penalties deciding. And Tottenham boy Chisom from PH. Tottenham boy Chisom. Thank you very much. Lizzie, France will beat Spain at the end. 2-1. France from Omuma. Obi. Laptop D-Max from Eneka Pipeline. Still hoping France versus England for final. No matter what team Spain they do. Now, initial gra. 0809030614. The WhatsApp line remains the same. Hello.
4: Hello, good evening.
0: A very good evening to you. Welcome.
4: Yes, this match will end 2-1 in favor of France.
0: You know, tell us your name.
4: Okay, my name is Joe Gokana.
0: Ah, from Gokana. Thank you very much. Hello.
5: Hello. Good evening to God in
0: public. Hi, very good evening to you. Welcome. Who the follow us talk?
5: My name is Nassan. We are from Patakwa.
0: Welcome, Samuel. Chook mouth.
5: I've been already today the match finish. Spain to win France 2.
0: So if...
5: Then the final match will be... Argentina will take the call. Then Spain will play with England for second and third position. That's my prediction.
0: Alright, thank you very much. Thank you very much. Hello, one more for the road.
6: Hello.
0: Good evening, who the follow us talk? Hello. Hello, who the house?
6: Hello.
0: Good evening. Welcome to 94.1 Wazobia FM. Welcome. Chook mouth.
6: Two goals to one.
0: Thank you very, very much. And ladies and gentlemen, as we see, any moment from now, we will enter the second half inside Dallas Stadium.

0: 94.1 Wazobia FM inside the city of Port Harcourt. Football Republic with the show. The Pigeon Life commentary of the game. The first semi-final inside this 2026 FIFA World Cup, where they happen inside Canada, Mexico, and United States of America. Now France versus Spain. First half, we don't see them. It end. Spain 1, France 0. And the second half don't start on the way. As we did like this, I might give you the starting lineup the way it be, but somehow somebody don't come out early on because of emergency injury. For still France starting lineup, with a C for goal post, Mike Magnon. They for goal post, Jukunde, Dayo Upamecano, Maxence Lacroix, and Luka Dean. They for defense, Arena Chumani, Andrew Rabiot, they for midfield, Rabiot don't collect yellow card, Ousmane Dembele, Michael Olise, Bradley Barcola, then they behind Kylian Mbappe, where don't they plenty of side since first half start. For inside the Spain national side, Unai Simon, they for goal post, Marc Cucurella, Emerick Laporte, Paul Kubasi, Pedro Porro, the defense, Fabian Ruiz and Rodri, the middle of the pack, Alex Viner, Dani Olmo, Lami Yamal, they behind them, and Mikel Oyarzabal. But confirmation of substitution, Adji Rabiot no go come back inside the second half. He did on yellow card, and did the champs. He make that substitution. He said, I no one take risk. I no one to hear. Egberede is a now. Hey, we will praise the Lord. And be careful, take him easy. Might do that substitution where they very important right now. Manukoni don't enter inside for Andrew Rabiot. My name is Elizabeth Lucky, and second half don't start 46 minutes on the clock inside Dallas Stadium for Texas. Now, Victor without Boniface still day here by my side. Victor, welcome back to the second half.
1: Yes, sir. Thank you very much, Lizzie, and Republican City here with us. Like we talked, that first half, that man, Adrien Rabiot, he don't be suspect for the game, and the coach, he don't look at him, he say no. Instead of for red card to happen, make rain for, he don't come at him, he don't bring in Kwadwo Kone, and Muku Siweda, France, they fit come back, we don't know where they go the first half, but Muku Siweda, they fit come back into this game.
0: Yes, Kwadwo Kone don't enter inside, and the young man, I go say young man, because obviously, in the 25 years of age, they play for Roma. And he don't make in 19th appearance. As we see one Chelsea boy, Malo Gusto. He say, when will my time come? When will my day come? When will my sun shine? Where did they have the chance? Go say, start to the play match. He sit down for, talk about that touchline side. We see Spain. Go steal the ball. But Luka Dean, go there very careful. Now still Lami Yamal, they terrorize him. Like saying thief in phone.
1: Yes, Lami Yamal steal the ball from the leg of Luka Dean. I don't know whether Luka Dean, they sit down, they watch him. As they try to link up with Oyarzabal, that man, Maxine Leclerc, where he just come on. A good challenge there, he win the ball. As we see, anytime where Olise hold the ball for France, three people, they chingomam. And that time he carry the ball, they run, then chingomam, then sandwicham, come on the ball for anybody. This game, I don't know what team France want to do. But the game, it be like saying, now the same way we will see the first half, now the second half don't start.
0: Yes, the same way we will see the first half. Did they have the champs? He didn't look himself. He said, I win this competition as a player. I don't win
2: up. The fish and plant, make a take cool level for Wazobia FM. I beg, not go anywhere.
0: I don't win.
2: 94.1.
0: And the champs go say, I submit this particular tournament. I win them as a player. I win them as a coach. I go and win them for the second time. But you go talk about Michael Lisa, that man, now him be Oyibo say architect. Now him they do the doings inside the middle of the park. Now him they throw the passes. Now him they know the right person to meet at the right time. As Alex Viner don't carry Dayo Upamecano keep for grant. And Dayo Upamecano, well, if you check himself very well, Guinea-Bissau, now in history, they trace some goal keep. They say you be part of an African person. Dayo Upamecano go stand up. And referee go they blow. Now still look at Dean. Go they careful with Lami Yamal. As the ball go there inside the middle of the park. Fabian Ruiz will be replaced Pedri for the last match against and their Belgian game. Fabian Ruiz follow score goal. And Luis de la Fontaine, their coach, he say you go start again. You go continue what you have started. As we also see the man, Luis de la Fontaine, He be done coach the under 19s and under 21s of the Spanish side. And he can't take over from Luis Enrique, will be the current PSG coach. And immediately after Qatar 2022, where we see say, then lose to Morocco for the round of 16. He say, take over. Maybe if he be the man, Vicente Del Bosque, will win us the 2010 World Cup. But one man there for grand, Mikel Oyarzabal. He be like say, Maxence Lacroix. And he say, now so where could they pronounce his name? If they pronounce the player's name according to the way that they pronounce their name, Youssef, you know, go even know who be who, Youssef. But the man, Maxence Lacroix, where they play for Crystal Palace. Now he follow inside. But will they see that move? Different movement here. Lamine Yamal just a dazzle. Is there yet to get a goal for this World Cup?
1: Yes, Lamine Yamal yet to get a goal. Another person will never get a goal. Now that man, Michael Olise, he never get a goal, although now in the top four assists, as we see, a pass over the French defense.
0: Yes! The man with the talk about Lamine Yamal. He supposed to get a goal.
1: But he already there offside, a good pass there. Yeah, in behind the defense, even though he know the offside, he be carry that ball, come up for a goal kick. I don't know whether he think I'm too much.
0: Mike Magnum make himself very big. Look as they say, you collect one from my head for penalty. I no go repeat the same mistake twice. I go allow you make you go. I trust the goalkeeper away JJ. As we talk of Michael Lisse. Now he don't do all the doings inside this French side when it comes to midfield passes. Assist. He did have five assists.
1: Five assists, no goals for the tournament yet, but you don't put in some brilliant performances. One thing we would see for this game like this now, the Spanish side, they make sure say that they bypass all those play where the French side won't play. They get so much control for that midfield. Fabian Ruiz and Rodri, they give them so much control. It is very hard to dispossess the both of them. Any of them will hold the ball, they're very hard to dispossess them. The only thing for this Spanish side, we never really click that much, and that is the attack. But from the defense to the midfield, they're very, very solid. As we see a shot from outside the team from that man, Michael Oyarzabal, but that one, it will go up and away.
0: Up and away. And yes, with the talk of Michael Lisse, he gets one more assist when he need to do to make sure, say, he joined Pele of Brazil today on top the ladder of assists. Now, still that Argentine man, Lionel Messi, he there on 10 assists. Diego Maradona, Argentina too, he also there on 8 assists. As we see, our track and field champion. What champion of the what? What champion? They tell the NBA side of USA what champion of what? They try getting name, but maybe they take a picture.
1: Usain Bolt, the record runner.
0: USA.
1: That is supposed to be Johan Blake, Abby.
0: Don't worry, we'll find the name, bring him out. But the man will sabi run when it comes to run. He said, this will not be my sport, but give me the track. Just blow whistle on your mark. Get set, ready, pium. I'll be champion. And Diego Maradona there on 8 assists. And we also see Pele way there on 6 assists. Michael Olise need one more assist to join Pele on top the number 3. Way there. 53 minutes on the clock. Now see France 0, Spain 1. And we see Aaron Tchouaméni. It be like say he never took control this midfield today.
1: The midfield they bypass him. Like I talk, Spain get total control of this midfield. Rodri and Fabian Ruiz, they don't pocket that midfield. Anything where France won't do, they sabi him. And the thing where they worry France like this, because normally they like to build through that midfield into the foot of that man Olise. But today anybody ready to Olise, like I talk, somebody they always chingomam either. That man, Rodri, go chingomam, or Ruiz, go there with him as Olise on the ball now.
0: Olise on the ball, and we don't get the name of that man, Nualais, the U.S. Athletic champion. I say track and field. Now, my surname be that. He there for blood. He be they celebrate. As we see this particular tournament, don't bring in some superstars. Even people who know sabi football, then they come just to show their face. Say, it's so far our country. We know they pay transport. We go turn up. 55 minutes. Ousmane Dembele. Today, it be like say France, they don't get teeth to bite. They look so confused. Be like say Spain. sabi, study them over and over again, and you know go blame them. If you talk about the last 10 games, starting from the year 2000, where Zidane and his partner, make sure say for Euro quarterfinal, France win that game 2-1. You enter inside the World Cup round of 16 for 2006. Now still Zidane and his partner, then beat Spain 3-1. You enter Euro quarterfinal. This time around, Spain beat France 2-0. Xabi Alonso, nice, scored the two goals. The current coach of Chelsea. You enter the World Cup qualifiers for the month of October 2012. That one, now 1-1 the end. For the month of March 2013, now Spain 1, France 0. You enter international friendlies for September 2014. Now Spain 0, France 1. For March 2017, Spain 2, France 0. Be like say, if you win me, I go win you. If you win me, I go win you. Then you enter UEFA Nations League final, where Benzema and Mbappe make sure say they deal with Spain 2-1 to win that particular one for inside Italy 2021. We also see for the semis for inside the Euros. Now France lose to Spain 2-1, and UEFA Nations League semis again, France lose to Spain 5-2. And this time around, the FIFA World Cup semis, it be like say France, the way then they go, they say now from clap you go enter dance. When you see the body movement, even waiting an old man, they sit down, they look. If you like climb through, you no go see him. As people go tell you, say, he don't they go. This meet fee, now Spain don't collect him. SP boy Rodri, he they strike. And that one, with the scene given to Fabian Ruiz, we don't collect Pedri position. Désiré Doué, the man we know from Bayelsa State, he could come in for no other person than Brady Bakola. Two of them, where they play for PSG.
1: Yes, like for like change for the French side. Brady Bakola, he never did as effective as he supposed to be for that left-hand side. Although we see him come back on help in left-back Lucas Digne, they defend that man, Lamine Yamal. But attacking-wise, he never really produced much. And the French coach, he say he needs some spark for that attack. And they don't bring Désiré Doué. Make us wait that Désiré Doué, he go do better than waiting. We don't see that man, Brady Bakola, do so far.
0: Désiré Doué, PSG man, 21 years of age, 9B. And he's going to make a 14th appearance for the La Blues as he don't score 3 goals. 57 minutes on the clock inside Dallas Stadium for Texas. Now see Spain 0, as France 0, Spain 1. And anyhow, where France 1 do them, they need to check the bottom box to bring out the magic. Because inside this particular tournament, not only one time they don't concede goal from the group stage, they don't waste time to make sure say they teach Senegal 3-1. They win Senegal 3-1. They win Iraq 3-0. They win France 4-1. They concede 2 goals for the group stage. And they also win Sweden 3-0 for the round of 32. And Spain! Go make and go number 2! Pedro Porro! From Nazi to Santi! Pedro Porro! The Tottenham Hotspur man! You go make and go number 2! Go number 2 in 22nd appearance for Spain! And 9-2nd goal at the age of 26. 58 minutes on the clock. France 0, Spain 2.
1: Just this game, Ibila said the game, don't work out, they leave France as to see that goal. Beautiful goal there from the Spanish side. Talk about tiki taka. From the back, from the goalkeeper, and then pass the ball. Twele, give me, I give you. Touch the France side around till the ball reach front there. And like we talk, Pedro Porro, he find himself at the right place. The ball, Odwago said the ball fall kindly to them. A pass there to Omo hit the ball into space, and Pedro Porro, you see himself there. He said no time to check time. Once nice squeezy ball for the left hand side of that man, Mike Mignon, into the goal post. And like this, everywhere around the bluff for France, because it is, it only clear for Spain.
0: Like play. China, like this, France go there. Pedro Porro give the ball to Dani Omo. Dani Omo, he said, no balance, we are going to return back the favor to you. and without wasting time, no time to check time, Danny Olmo passed the ball back to Pedro Porro. Pedro Porro, he don't make any mistake. As all the defenders of France, they are mad, they think to go score goal. And also Pedro Porro make him the second goal for himself inside this Spanish national team. The Tottenham Hotspur man, where they're very stubborn. You're going to surprise saying you don't get a card for this game. You know, they play very decently. Mike Magnier and his boys for defense. Then you don't go no waiting, bite them. Inside the middle of the park, Michael Lisse. Boss today, Mazin Lacroix. Mazin Lacroix, the fan, what go pass ball, give. We're on a day, man, and near me. Man, and near me. Waiting happen. We love Saliba. No, they know me, so we don't understand ourselves. Almost 1 hour of football played here. France still they find a goal.
1: France
0: they do
1: find
0: Morocco. Now wait, team Spain don't they do that?
1: France don't even find goal. A shot on target right now. Now France they find they never get a shot on target. 1 hour of football we don't see. France never get shot on target. Spain they win them 2-0. This is not a drill, as everybody talk am. Now real life.
0: Now real life. If you say this matter, he don't tie gele, he don't wear kokoshi, he don't put lipstick for mouth, carry handbag. As another move again, this time around, Mikel Yesabab! Lami, your man. But they go tell us, say, you go wait another time. Young man, you are very young. You still have your years ahead of you. Plenty matches where you go play. No worry. But you go wait another time. Lamine Yamal will follow inside history book of young players who don't win the World Cup and the likes of Pelé of Brazil. But unfortunately, he collects 2 plots of land for inside Dallas Stadium. And then they tell and say, you're going to need people from council to give you certificate of occupation.
1: He managed to put the ball for the back of the net. Like we talk, he never get a World Cup goal yet. He managed to put that one for the back of the net. But he chop land, he chop space. People go say na tight call, but if you see him in shoulder, he did ahead of that man, Lucas Digne, he received the ball. He cancel Lucas Digne, find the top right corner, good goal, but he did offside.
0: This time around, maybe they will bring Theo Hernandez for where Lucas Digne there, because Lucas Digne, don't they talk say, this Lamine Yamal won't put me inside trouble for the second time. I don't they give away since. My mind don't have again, my morale don't low. Did they have the chance need to do something for that wing? As all the wings to fight, connect, and passes give Kylian Mbappe, he don't dry. Did that the champs, you know, if he believe in I. He say, is this how we'll be?
1: Tell you what sort of this is that. You know, understand what they saw. Like I talk, even a shot on target, different side, they never get.
0: And I'm going to tell you how they walk out reach this junction. Senegal 3-1, their opening game. Iraq 3-0. Then beat Norway 4-1. Then beat Sweden 3-0. For the round of 32, then pass Paraguay will bring all the antics and tactics for round of 16. 1-0, they can't jam. I'll talk about Morocco for round of 16, then beat Morocco 2-0. Now Paraguay they jam for the knockout stage of round of 32. For inside all the matches where they play, you go talk say only 2 times and concede goal. And now, after such a beautiful performance, now like this on Wakarish.
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0: 94.1 Wazobia FM, and we still give you correct PG commentary, play by play between France and Spain. 1 hour of football played here, now 64 minutes, and yet Mbappe never see penalty to score. He never even do call to bar, make ball hit the bar. He even goalkeeper never save his shot. It be like say something they go somehow wrong for this French side. After everything they don't do to reach this junction, they say now like this one goal house. For Spain, then beat Saudi Arabia 4-0, beat Uruguay 1-0, beat Austria 3-0, beat Portugal 1-0 for round of 32, beat Belgium 2-1 for round of 16. And yes, you go say now the first corner kick or the second for France, you go back again for another corner kick. Lucas Digne, they so much under pressure. It be like saying they feel like they punish him. Say now you make the first mistake, now you go clear your name. You go police station. Talk say no be you do him. Arian Chomani, Michael Olise. And that one go out for a goal kick. As Chomani, that man, if you check and wear, he gets small Cameroon blood inside of him body. We they see the man, Xavi. We they see economist, Arsene Wenger. He did that. Only him, don't say man that they do work up every two years. They wonder who they supply him things and things. But FIFA, they tell us, say, we know they do that kind of thing here. Think of any other thing. He say, okay, for the outside rule, your body must be out moving forward. As they still they look into him. Aaron Chomani, they make him 50th appearance for France. 26 years of age. He does score 3 goals for this side. And a Real Madrid player, Mike Maignan, the AC Milan man, 31 years of age. Now he'll be the oldest. As you see, small mistake here. Football, they really speak France, so. Or French, or all the African language, what if you think of. From all the players where they're here. You know they had like this. Chomani, make that Usman Dembele. And yes, but today, France today move. See four people. Kylian Mbappe no go make mistake. Look at Dingo, one run out to this one. But before you go reach that place, Pedro Porro say, no worry yourself, we know ourselves. Not be you they play for Villa, me and they play for Tottenham Hotspur. No worry yourself. If you like, carry Europa League. You see this World Cup? Now here I die. As France go to control the ball again. Chance day! Now small team, you know what I say, go pass for Kylian Mbappe. Small team, we're making him not done. Because Mark Cucurella let touch that ball. And he go out for a corner kick where they don't take him.
1: Yes, one opportunity there from Mbappe. You know, think and twice. He take him one time short. But like you talk, small blockage there from Cucu. And Cucurella go blockage down and go meet a corner kick.
0: France still there with the ball. And he go hit the wall of Jericho. France still there with the ball. Michael Lisse. Lisse going to return to Lucadin. Lucadin go make a cross. Straight to the hand of Unai Simeone. 68 minutes. And boss today, my Magno go carry the ball, return and back to Olise. Olise, Simon, now go inside. Make everybody go inside. Now all attacking. Mona first front. Yes, this defense. And the ref, now they carry flag off since they break. He say, Kylian Mbappe, you dey offside. Kylian Mbappe say, how? As how now? Now you then send from village come.
1: As how now?
0: I don't leave you for Cameroon, no. I leave you for Cameroon. What did they happen here now? What did they happen here now? And if you check, that's
1: yes, you see the initial ball where Lamine Yamal been put for go post. They use cartoon, they show us how the team take me offside.
0: 68 minutes. This technology no go kill us, so now we make them, now we go control them. And Spain go come drink small water drop cup because the pressure for the past 10 minutes not easy, but somebody don't go down there. And the referee goes, Simon has stop play. But it will be advantage to Spain. 68 minutes, France 0, Spain 2. France still they check inside their pockets. Did they have the chance? Be like say, don't run out of ideas. As France now, if they want touch ball, they're going to fall for grand. Now another tactics where they don't they use so. Alex Baena, he don't like that for grand. He wants to slow down the attack of France. Because they don't they get too much possession of the ball.
1: Yes, it be like say France won the wake up for the game, but anyhow, when you look at now Spain, and they remove their leg from on top of the acceleration because like this 2-0 and they win, they feel just control the game till the game end. The French fans inside the stands, they know they believe what they see. It be like say everywhere they bluff for them. They don't understand the team where they watch. As we see small drink water break, hydration break. Did they Deshaun be going this time telling boys one or twos? Because the team where is there, the boys since I have time, maybe like I say, he never they manifest. Nothing done they work for this French side. Nothing. Nothing at all. When you look the statistics, till now where we did, France never get shot on target. All their shots where they don't get, the five shots where they don't get for the match and are off target. Spain gets so much control. Like I talk, Rodri, that ballon the off form where he gets. Ibila said that ballon the off form, they don't use garments, wear and back. Like this, control. Rodri, Fabian Ruiz, they don't give that midfield. Total lockdown.
0: A total lockdown inside the year of 2026 will not be 2020. Now see 0809030 6414. Good evening, Football Republic. My name is Ndu Wilder from PH. I'm not any of the two side fans. Let the better side win. Mbappe must win this game for me, oh, better or Chiso.
1: You just say Mbappe, know that one.
0: Good evening, Football Republic. This match will end in favor of France. Now, double gift from Ohale.
1: Double Egiland. Gift, time, oh.
0: And Sister Lizzie, this match tonight is done and dusted. Spain don't hide Dembele and Mbappe. No, they show their power again. Spain don't win this match, oh, comrade. Emeka from Fimi. If this France bring in Cherki, then go win this match. Miracle from Mbiama.
1: Try good evening, guys. No.
0: Spain will win this match and they will jam Argentina for finals, and Argentina will win Spain to claim the cup. This match will end in penalty shootout. And Victor, did the champs get a lot for table? He get people for bench where if he come in to win a match.
1: Yes,
0: sir. Philip Mateta, will they see the man? Ryan Cherki. He also did inside there. He never tried the man, Magnus Akluchi, to come in.
1: One player we never tried. But like one of our contributors don't talk, that man Ryan Cherki, I don't know whether they're going to need try him because that player will get oil for leg, he gets kilolo if he beat somebody. Although, you know,
0: how many games he don't play for this World Cup?
1: He don't play about three games. He don't come in as sub. I think he even started the game against Norway. No, he don't start that game. He come in as sub also. So, if not players for the bench, the French team, they get players for the bench. But as we already they see, the coach, he already, even like I say, that WhatsApp message where you read, Didier Deschamps, he carry radio, he didn't hear and yeah, he listen to you for the radio. He already they bring this man, Ryan Cherki, he already they kit up to come in. The French side, they want to make two changes. Where they see Olise going to come out and Lucas Digne going to come out also.
0: Look, Michael Lisego come out. All the team when they do, no one they see the light of the day. Luka Ding, they come out. So Tia Hernandez for Luka Ding. And will they see Michael Lise, they come out for Ryan Cherki.
1: I don't know whether that change or the right change where you make. I don't say I want Ryan Cherki to come in, but if Nami they make that change, I for bring in Ryan Cherki for Ousmane Dembele, because I never see anything where Dembele play today. But Coach, you don't make up your mind, and Starboy Olise now you don't come out bringing that man Ryan Cherki. Make we see how that one go affect the game.
0: Make we see how that one go affect this game. Ryan Cherki, the Man City man, 22 years of age, very young. He don't get. He don't make his 13th appearance for the Blues. He don't score 2 goals. And Tio Hernandez too don't come in because these are the chance. Be like I said, don't see say Lukadi, him and Lami Yaman. They are matter still they far from over as he bring in Tio Hernandez, 28-year-old man, where they play for Al-Hilal for Eastside Saudi Pro League. 48 appearance tonight and 2 goals when he don't give. In brother Lucas Hernandez, he go day somewhere, they wait for a turn. But for now the man, we just come in. I talk about no other than Tio Hernandez. But they're going to need to beat the last man. Lami Yaman, 0809030 6414. Now the WhatsApp line still they send your messages. Did I the shams they scream? Did they talk? Did they shout? 2012 till now. Ferran Torres go they come in for Mikel Oyarzabal. The Spanish side don't make their own substitution.
1: Yes, the man we give them the first goal for this game from the penalty spot. Mikel Oyarzabal, he gonna come off. And Ferran Torres is going to call replace him. The Spanish fans, they give a hand innovation. 73 minutes, if you make 74 minutes on the clock, the first change for the Spanish side.
0: The first change for the Spanish side, as Ferran Torres gonna make his 64th appearance. His 64th appearance for the red one. 26 years of age, the Barcelona playmaker. He done scored 24 times for inside the Spanish national team, Spanish senior national team. I will be talk about that man, Cheki, Ryan Cheki. What he need to do? That's the way Michael is enough to drop and find a way to break it. 75 minutes. Time still plenty because it's not over until referee blow the final whistle.
1: Yes, time still plenty. We don't see some games for the World Cup team where they lose for inside 2-0 from 85th minute. They start to do their scoring,
0: Victor,
1: and they manage to come into the game.
0: Ask whether those team, now this kind of people where they play now.
1: Football, I see 11 players. Now 11 players play the game. At any point, anything 50 change. As you see an opportunity there for Kylian Mbappe. Now, just they do, he try to rail the ball into him part, but the ball, he too go far. As that one, he don't come out for a Spanish corner. As we see Spanish goal kick, rather, some French fans at the camera reach them. They say, even if the team they lose, no one. I say this about my team. They knock the bar. They say, yes, we'll still be La Roja.
0: Be La Roja. The French.
1: The French side.
0: La Blues.
1: Yes, we'll still be La Blues.
0: He said La Blues till we die. I said that the Blues, the Chelsea side for England, as you will see, say some of these nicknames, Victor, they share the same thing with from the national to the club side. The Red Devils, you will say that the Belgium side, be like Man United. But now Kylian Mbappe, now fall for grand.
1: Yes, a very bad tackle
0: of the young star from Lamine Yamal. And did that the Chelsea, I'm not going to give that small boy a red, yellow card. And I know he know what he need do. Forget say be small boy. He know they say that small man be that, and Lamine Yamal enough to get a yellow card.
1: Yes, actually I written a yellow card because if you see him, he no go for the ball at all, and he no even touch the ball. He bring down the man. He will call him a cynical foul, very needless foul there. He don't give France an opportunity of a free kick. But like you talk, no yellow card to him yet. As DJ Champ, he no believe waiting to happen. If they complain, they give fourth official. Say fourth official, not then use Scotland's cutting leg.
0: 08090306414. Usman Dembele with the free kick, and a goal kick go be. Rodri.
1: They actually blow a free kick to Spain because pushing me happen inside the box.
0: Yeah,
1: they don't push down that man, Rodri. So the referee he blow for a free kick to Spain. DJ Deschamps, he understand what's in the apple. He know if he did one place. Very soon we go to see and come out in court.
0: Super sub. Wow, who is in the garden? Hey, little super sub. Can I come and see him? Yes. Mikel Merino, come off the bench to give the lead and the winner against Portugal. Come off the bench to join Fabian Ruiz, give the win against Belgium. He don't come off the bench today again. Pedri don't come inside for Fabian Ruiz. Mikel Merino don't also come inside.
1: For Dani Olmo, two changes there for the Spanish side. This time, they don't need Mikel Merino. They don't need them to come affect the game as part to come win the game for them. They already they win the game. Now to come manage the game or to help them stretchalize the lead. Now you can't do. But he don't come in. Like you talk, super sub. Now he get that title for inside this World Cup.
0: Now he get the title for inside this World Cup. If he score 3 goals, yeah, go big, a big one for him. Come off the bench, it be like that year. Where would they see for USA 94? In fact, from 1990, Italy 90, USA 94. Where would they see the oldest goal scorer in the history of the FIFA World Cup, Roger Miller? He be come off the bench to score 4 goals. 79 minutes on the clock. Now France 0 and Spain 2. As Spain still they control this ball. Like this, Luis de la Fontaine, he don't be like say Victor, the team when he want to, he don't do and finish.
1: Like
0: make the boys complete the job.
1: He like say he don't deliver in polling unit. He don't get a team he want to do pass like this.
0: Sometimes
1: for the boys on the pitch to make sure say then see out the remaining time waiting for this game, and we get barely 12 minutes plus anything where the ref go out for Jara time.
0: Barely 12 minutes. With anything way ref one add way in decide with the church mind to add to this game. But we see Mikel Merino, 2 year old man, where they play for Arsenal. He done making 49th appearance and 12 goals already for inside this Spanish side. And you could wonder how the French side won't manage get a goal, as even Luis De La Fuente, they bring in more attackers and midfielders to control the game.
1: Yes, control. Now, one thing we don't they very important to this Spanish side since this game starts. And we see a pass there, that night, true pass to Theo Hernandez. But Theo Hernandez in cross into the box. That one, goalkeeper Unai Simón goes and do practice as he just catch that one clean. But play don't resume. Spain, they don't give away a throw inside the half of the French side.
0: And the French fans, the Blues, they don't believe their eyes. The blue and white and red and colors. Marc Cucurella, they get the best time of in life inside this World Cup. You know, if you take that one away from him, Kylian Mbappe, nothing fit work. Even the Désiré Doué, when he come inside, no cross, no enter. Ousmane Dembele, yeah, you go wonder whether did the champs make a wrong stop. If I be Ousmane in place instead of Michael Olisson. But now 80 minutes on the clock inside Dallas Stadium with a capacity of 103,730.
1: And the other chance say, make I drink water.
0: I cannot come in myself by myself.
1: What sort of this is this?
0: I have tried.
1: Oh God, this is
0: I win woke up as player, I win them as manager. If I don't win up for the second time, nothing spoiled.
1: They say these people they want to stay my white.
0: They won't stand my wife. Maybe I will look forward to the Euros. The Euros are the only one where I never win out with them. And I win them as a player. Make I check them out with them. And the UEFA Nations League that year.
1: Small Jisoo here. And I say after this World Cup, DJ Janshaw go most likely come out as the coach.
0: But if I don't run, come out from inside, go post. And with a C, he don't blast out for the body. Talk about.
1: Oh my God, what a miss.
0: What a chance for Jisoo Doué. He sees the two defenders run, block that goal post as Una Simeon run don't come out. And then Dizedue say, if I too control this ball, everybody go stand for front of goal post. I'm not going to even see where net. They might take my chances. And that one hits for the body of both defender and goalkeeper.
1: But the pass there, initial pass there for Kylian Mbappe. Goalkeeper come out to make sure say he clear that one. The ball falls to that man. Dizedue, goalkeeper know they post. Two defenders there. There's a do a get post to aim at. He take one touch, take two touch. He tried to shoot him. Goalkeeper blockage that one inside the penalty box. Missed opportunity there for France.
0: Missed opportunity for France. But then they try again. Then go try as many times as possible. As far as the referee never blow the final whistle. And this time around, then they take shot from outside the 18-yard box. Then they take shot. Referee say no penalty. Goalkeeper there for grand. Player also there for grand. He said no penalty, man. I take him easy. And they observe what they happen. And Natio Hernandez been the rush for ball. Una Simeon the rush for ball. This goalkeeper into the rush. Into the rush. He rush for me, go post play ball. And yes, Theo Hernandez, he carry his legs. Say, I must touch this ball last. Even if I go do why you collect penalty. But Una Simeon say now my face go suffer this touch. And they tell referee. Ref, you no go give a card. Ref, until I die. Ref, we don't see this kind of thing. So my mental health is important. But the guys do what guys do.
1: Yes, 83 minutes. They try to deliver in polling units. The Spanish bench, all of them, they don't stand up on their feet. They say, waiting, they stop. Referee, now football with a play. No be UFC, no be mixed martial arts. Be this mock. Help him, help him, help him.
3: 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Touch that guy.
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0: fit add to my tally, yo. Because these people, they won't carry something to stain my white.
1: Good evening, Football Republic. My name is Zaki. France gets one and backup player. Spain get up to 9. I beg Spain all the way. A free kick! Just small inches above the bar. Then go get lift the go post. Put small 2 or 3 4x4 blocks under that and make it jack up before that ball for enter inside. But the goalkeeper just say, I see him. I see that move. I'm not going to stretch too much. Kylian Mbappe yet to get a goal for inside the semi-final.
0: Just one shot. Now France don't get on target inside this game.
1: Good evening, Republicans. You know, concern me who win. I bet how many corners from both sides. Victor, you will find out which person get corners.
0: 6-1. France don't get 6 corners. Spain don't get 1 corner. So now 7 corners on there for the game for the two sides.
1: I
0: don't
1: so know. So he never reached over 0.5. He never reached over 7.5.
0: He never reached 7.5. Now 7 on the dot where he did.
1: Everybody, they talk where they touch there for body. Lamine Yamal, Tisen, and Lucas Digne, now they play with you. And then they say, my friend, I know me, Lucas Digne. That's the way you do that first time. Come on, buddy. Come on, buddy. Come on, buddy. Just small picking like you. Who goes? Whoa, how old you, Tisen, I be 28-year-old man. I use proper 9 years senior you, in case you don't know. Go and ask about me. For inside Saudi Pro League, you want carry body collect penalty, not on my watch. Good evening, Football Republic. My name is Lord Baron, aka the Tottenham Sport and Hotspur man from Ozoba. Madam Lizzie, France and Mbappe is going home this night. France must go home. Spain, thank you for a job well done. Anyhow, it be like say, Arsenal player don't they enter the final one way or the other by hook or by crook. Good evening, Football Republic. I'm Samuel from Biama. Are they shame for France? Ah, they shame for France. This game, we go to extra time and France might end up winning.
0: A corner kick there to France as France they try to up the ante as a way they talk. That time, that checking, I've been there involved. One or two movements, goalkeeper there. Now Cucurella blocking for a corner kick. Corner kick, they don't take him quick as fourth official, he don't announce.
1: And ladies and gentlemen, 7 minutes of yara time. France still they find a breakthrough. And Chukunde, he give her to. Riancheki. You want to do in Man City teams? A cross to nobody in particular. Usman Dembele no day. Mark Kukurea say, I keep this natural hair. I know why. Now me know why. I know to get height, but I know why. Riancheki pass the ball. And now Kylian Mbappe before he want touch ball. Mark Kukurea, he say for here. We they go finals. Who goes? We they go final. We they the rich final like this. Congratulations to Spain. To sweeten my heart. What shall it profit France to knock out Morocco and lose in semi-final, comrade Emeka from Fime. Good evening, Football Republic. My name is Ronaldo Junior of France. Why? France, bye-bye. Roma from Messiland, Arsenal chairman. 7 minutes of yellow time. The good thing is, Victor, this match, it ends for regulation time. I know they do 9 VG for anybody head.
0: We never know. They say football is not over till it's over. We still get about 5 minutes of
1: Victor, now you go play the remaining one. Now you go play
0: make
1: the remaining one.
0: Make we see as they go. Because it be like saying, now France won't wake up. Make it no come wake up. Say they won't go front. Go collect more for back. But move they see Spain. Till now, Spain is still there very solid. Like we talk, their pattern of play, possession. Make sure say you keep possession.
1: Tiki-taka possession. And they don't put everything, all their card out. Tio Hernandez, Alami Yama once again. Say, come on, buddy, come on there. And you do one. I'm going to do you again. You don't know who I be. As Maxime Lacroix, Dayo Pamecano. Then they move ball. First one gets a one goal. Before they're going to think two. You go count one before you turn count two. Kylian Mbappe on him, Mark Cucurella saying, no, here we stay. You don't know why Real Madrid buy me. Go and ask about me for Chelsea. We know the Zuzu for here. Not be why we don't see the promised land. And Spain once again. Lamine Yamal go carry the ball, go back. He said, I know why I run again. This Theo Hernandez. He carry me for mind. Come this match right here, he carry me for mind. And the French players, they ask the referee, we not do anybody anything. We they see Sergio Ramos, we they see Chad Puyo, we they see
0: Iker Casillas, Xabi Alonso, Spanish contingent.
1: 2010 winners.
0: Even FIFA CAF president himself, equating for
1: their. And they're waiting for Chismo Sepe, they do

0: do for them.
1: I don't know. Patrice Motsepe, be like say he can't support Africa in the diaspora of France, but he no enter for them today.
0: I be one whisper one or two put inside Infantino ears, say make we extend CAF teams to 32 instead of the normal 28.
1: We run the yes more G say they want increase World Cup. Oh.
0: Because as far as I'm concerned, no South African lineage there for this place. Even if you can't decide the French team and the Spanish team, nobody locate themselves rich South Africa. Patrice Motsepe gonna soon tell us what they carry do instead of they come here. Maybe they watch the beautiful game of football.
1: Yes, normally too they watch the beautiful game.
0: But our heart still go to no African representative
1: for inside this game so far.
0: But our heart still go to him before he become CAF president. He be human being. For their own where they lose and JD Adams to suicide this Bafana player Nico Williams. It be like say that's what they do for Ghana. His brother they drink give up only him. It be the Wakada journey. Nobody stay there to support him. But still they but no a true Theo Hernandez quickly to Kylian Mbappe it they release. Not be that kind of release, though. In the pass ball, give one or two. As straight to the hand of Unai Simon Dembele, say, ah, guys, sorry. I be seeing road clear. I be don't cancel. And ball, it be like say, touch, maybe not deflect from the hand of Mark Cucurella. And the fresh baby, oh, that baby should be 2 or 3 years. She not the experience heartbreak at this tender age. Is this not emotional abuse?
1: Make you no worry. Not so football be.
0: At least you will live to say, I watched the first World Cup of my life. And my mama took me to the stadium. Unfortunately, our first World Cup, now a heartbreak one. Good evening, Football Republic. My name is Ronaldo Junior, France Y. Aroma from Mercyland. He said, I did good mood. Make on a drop account number. Hey! The Lord has done it, finally. Finally. And we're going to drop them. Our head not they reject my Victor, your head they reject
1: no, my head not they, even we don't talk on this afternoon, we talk our king. Me, I don't reject anything. Food, money, anything.
0: When you reach food, but I can't be at it. Depends on the kind of food.
1: Me, I don't chop any kind
0: of food. As may be on a too like food. But it's okay. It's allowed. Nasty 0809030614. Now the WhatsApp line.
1: The French side, they don't believe waiting the sub.
0: They don't know what hits them.
1: The thing is, it's only hard. If like say Spain safe, they try to see if the fish stretchalize this lead to 3 goals, but then
0: no man Spain are very greedy side. And they know they stop. If you watch the league, the Spanish league, even as they win, then they won't rob you for ground where they say wait. Jam Ogbori, beat and black, blue and purple, leave mark for him. But if you put some for a match, you don't try safe. So that tomorrow, they go remember waiting happen. You know they two get all the chances well now. You know they two get all the opportunity to beat person.
1: Mbappe, they try a spectacular.
0: A very heartbreaking one for Kylian Mbappe. He don't try everything whether they call humanly possible. You know, except juju, except spiritual. You know, enter that side.
1: As Luis de la Fuente, the Spanish coach, as that boy, they miss him, they congratulate the team. They give them all of their high five. You say yes.
0: Somebody asked me, our lady in the studio, I beg, who should release? You release when I pass.
1: You release when I pass. Where you release, yeah.
0: Anything where you think now your own. Me gradually moving to support England. If England lose, I support Spain. Spain lose, you don't be. You don't tell us your name. He said, good evening, Football Republic. England don't lift the trophy. And ladies and gentlemen, after 90 minutes plus 7 minutes of Yara time, it is what it is inside the Dallas Stadium for USA, Texas, inside USA. And Didier Deschamps not going to see the opportunity to lift the second FIFA World Cup as a coach, as this going to be in last time when going to coach the French national team. Kylian Mbappe, the player who don't got the highest goal for inside the knockout stage, 12 goals in 11 matches. You don't see any goal. The Spanish national team, they do their homework well. They say we beat Portugal, no be fluke. We beat Belgium, no be fluke. The rivalry between us and France is still there. And this time around, we don't beat them 3 times in a row for a semis. Against the UEFA Nations League against the UEFA Nations League for 2024, against the Euros for 2025, against the FIFA World Cup in the year 2026. And like this, we will end up for you. Now, France 0, Spain 2.

0: 94.1 was Zobia FM. Against all odds, somebody saying be the sports France as he don't be don't switch boat enter England. If England no win, he me don't kukuma give up. He cannot come and kill himself by himself. Lamine Yamal still day yet to get a goal. But it doesn't matter. So far, say your team, you they contribute on how they go forward and forward. The most important thing now to they make the movement steady, steady. Good ball from Spain as they clear the messages. Good evening, Football Republic. England will leave the trophy. Mark my word. Rewardo from Iba community based in Iwofe. Liz and Victor, I truly appreciate your commentary. More grace. Spain has done great. In Gina Modestus, Republicans chairperson. Thank you very much.
1: Yeah, we salute you.
0: We salute you. And against the run of play, Spain win. This one say, somebody, Victor, you can't believe it that they see. Person dropping up OP account number, say, make we count them in, no. Okay. Can you imagine? Yeah.
2: I don't count you. 1, 2, yes. I don't count you.
0: I bet if we play corner again, try in ticket court, no verse. Good evening. My name is Joshua. Spain and Argentina go play final. Argentina go win the World Cup. I am not happy with France from Ronaldo Gino. Sorry, Omo, make my life no France. So miracle from Ubiama. Thank you very much, ladies and gentlemen, boys and girls, Republicans. We don't day here with us. We really appreciate on our attention and everything. Iruma from Messiland, the Arsenal chairman. Thank you very much. Now like this, we're going to use end this particular one. Thank God say you know entire extra time. Me, my humble self, Elizabeth Lucky, and Victor Iwan do this one together. Until we hear our voices again, mana take care of our health. Walk up, you don't end small, small, Victor.
2: Small, small, we don't reach the junction. We don't reach New Jersey. Where we're on the road to.
0: Yes.
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2: The nation's most brilliant young minds gear up for the National Secondary School Debate Tournament. 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Champions from Abuja, Port Harcourt and Lagos will go shoulder to shoulder for the crown of the Champion of Champions. 16 secondary schools, 3 daily debates, 4 weeks of intense matchups. Who will be the Champion of Champions of the I Beg to Differ Season 9? The final lap of the journey begins August 10 at 3 p.m. For sponsorship inquiries, email info@nigeriainfo.fm or ibegtodifer@nigeriainfo.fm. I Beg to Differ, the Tournament of Champions.
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2: The nation's most brilliant young minds gear up for the National Secondary School Debate Tournament. It's the season finale of the I Beg to Differ Secondary Schools Debate Tournament Season 9. 10th of August at 3 p.m. Lagos, Abuja and Port Harcourt will come alive. Champions from Abuja, Port Harcourt and Lagos will go shoulder to shoulder for the crown of the Champion of Champions. 16 secondary schools, 3 daily debates, 4 weeks of intense matchups. Who will be the Champion of Champions of the I Beg to Differ Season 9? The final lap of the journey begins August 10 at 3 p.m. For sponsorship inquiries, email info@nigeriainfo.fm or ibegtodifer@nigeriainfo.fm. I Beg to Differ, the Tournament of Champions.
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2: The nation's most brilliant young minds gear up for the National Secondary School Debate Tournament. It's the season finale of the I Beg to Differ Secondary Schools Debate Tournament Season 9. 10th of August at 3 p.m. Lagos, Abuja and Port Harcourt will come alive. Champions from Abuja, Port Harcourt and Lagos will go shoulder to shoulder for the crown of the Champion of Champions. 16 secondary schools, 3 daily debates, 4 weeks of intense matchups. Who will be the champion of champions of the I Beg to Differ Season 9? The final lap of the journey begins August 10 at 3 p.m. For sponsorship inquiries, email info@nigeriainfo.ff or I Beg

0: 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I beg to differ, the tournament of champions.
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0: The nation's most brilliant young minds gear up for the National Secondary School Debate Tournament. It's the season finale of the I Beg to Differ Secondary Schools Debate Tournament Season 9. 10th of August at 3 p.m. Lagos, Abuja and Port Harcourt will come alive. Champions from Abuja, Port Harcourt and Lagos will go shoulder to shoulder for the crown of the Champion of Champions. 16 secondary schools, 3 daily debates, 4 weeks of intense matchups. Who will be the champion of champions of the I Beg to Differ Season 9? The final lap of the journey begins August 10 at 3 p.m. For sponsorship inquiries, email info@nigeriainfo.fm or ibegtodiffer@nigeriainfo.fm. I Beg to Differ, the tournament of champions.
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2: 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It's the season finale of the I Beg to Differ Secondary Schools Debate Tournament Season 9. 10th of August at 3 p.m. Lagos, Abuja and Port Harcourt will come alive. Champions from Abuja, Port Harcourt and Lagos will go shoulder to shoulder for the crown of the Champion of Champions. 16 secondary schools, 3 daily debates, 4 weeks of intense matchups. Who will be the champion of champions of the I Beg to Differ Season 9? The final lap of the journey begins August 10 at 3 p.m. For sponsorship inquiries, email info@nigeriainfo.fm or ibegtodifferatnigeriainfo.fm. I Beg to Differ, the tournament of champions.
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2: The nation's most brilliant young mind gear up for the National Secondary School Debate Tournament. 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Champions from Abuja, Port Harcourt and Lagos will go shoulder to shoulder for the crown of the Champion of Champions. 16 secondary schools, 3 daily debates, 4 weeks of intense matchups. Who will be the champion of champions of the I Beg to Differ Season 9? 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I Beg to Differ, the tournament of champions.
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2: The nation's most brilliant young mind gear up for the National Secondary School Debate Tournament. It's the season finale of the I Beg to Differ Secondary Schools Debate Tournament Season 9. 10th of August at 3 p.m. Lagos, Abuja and Port Harcourt will come alive. Champions from Abuja, Port Harcourt and Lagos will go shoulder to shoulder for the crown of the Champion of Champions. 16 secondary schools, 3 daily debates, 4 weeks of intense matchups. Who will be the champion of champions of the I Beg to Differ Season 9? The final lap of the journey begins August 10 at 3 p.m. For sponsorship inquiries, email info@nigeriainfo.fm or ibegtodifferatnigeriainfo.fm. I Beg to Differ, the tournament of champions.
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3: The nation's most brilliant young minds gear up for the National Secondary School Debate Tournament. It's the season finale of the I Beg to Differ Secondary Schools Debate Tournament Season 9. 10th of August at 3 p.m. Lagos, Abuja and Port Harcourt will come alive. Champions from Abuja, Port Harcourt and Lagos will go shoulder to shoulder for the crown of the Champion of Champions. 16 secondary schools, 3 daily debates, 4 weeks of intense matchups. Who will be the champion of champions of the I Beg to Differ Season 9? The final lap of the journey begins August 10 at 3 p.m. For sponsorship inquiries, email info@nigeriainfo.fm or ibegtodifferatnigeriainfo.fm. I Beg to Differ, the tournament of champions.
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3: The nation's most brilliant young minds gear up for the National Secondary School Debate Tournament. It's the season finale of the I Beg to Differ Secondary Schools Debate Tournament Season 9. 10th of August at 3 p.m. Lagos, Abuja and Port Harcourt will come alive. Champions from Abuja, Port Harcourt and Lagos will go shoulder to shoulder for the crown of the Champion of Champions. 16 secondary schools, 3 daily debates, 4 weeks of intense matchups. Who will be the champion of champions of the I Beg to Differ Season 9? The final lap of the journey begins August 10 at 3 p.m. For sponsorship inquiries, email info@nigeriainfo.fm or ibegtodifferatnigeriainfo.fm. I Beg to Differ, the tournament of champions.
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3: 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It's the season finale of the I Beg to Differ Secondary Schools Debate Tournament Season 9. 10th of August at 3 p.m. Lagos, Abuja and Port Harcourt will come alive. Champions from Abuja, Port Harcourt and Lagos will go shoulder to shoulder for the crown of the Champion of Champions. 16 secondary schools, 3 daily debates, 4 weeks of intense matchups. Who will be the champion of champions of the I Beg to Differ Season 9? The final lap of the journey begins August 10 at 3 p.m. For sponsorship inquiries, email info@nigeriainfo.fm or ibegtodifferatnigeriainfo.fm. I Beg to Differ, the tournament of champions.
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3: The nation's most brilliant young minds gear up for the National Secondary School Debate Tournament. It's the season finale of the I Beg to Differ Secondary Schools Debate Tournament Season 9. 10th of August at 3 p.m. Lagos, Abuja and Port Harcourt will come alive. Champions from Abuja, Port Harcourt and Lagos will go shoulder to shoulder for the crown of the Champion of Champions. 16 secondary schools, 3 daily debates, 4 weeks of intense matchups. Who will be the Champion of Champions of the I Beg to Differ Season 9? 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I Beg to Differ, the Tournament of Champions.
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3: The nation's most brilliant young minds gear up for the National Secondary School Debate Tournament. It's the season finale of the I Beg to Differ Secondary Schools Debate Tournament, Season 9. 10th of August at 3 p.m., Lagos, Abuja, and Port Harcourt will come alive. Champions from Abuja, Port Harcourt, and Lagos will go shoulder to shoulder for the crown of the Champion of Champions. 16 secondary schools, 3 daily debates, 4 weeks of intense matchups. Who will be the Champion of Champions of the I Beg to Differ Season 9? The final lap of the journey begins August 10 at 3 p.m. For sponsorship inquiries, email info@nigeriainfo.fm or ibegtodifer@nigeriainfo.fm. I Beg to Differ, the Tournament of Champions.
4: So debaters, the floor is now yours.
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0: 10th of August at 3 p.m. Lagos, Abuja and Port Harcourt will come alive. Champions from Abuja, Port Harcourt and Lagos will go shoulder to shoulder for the crown of the Champion of Champions. 16 secondary schools, 3 daily debates, 4 weeks of intense matchups. Who will be the champion of champions of the I Beg to Differ Season 9? The final lap of the journey begins August 10 at 3 p.m. For sponsorship inquiries, email info@nigeriainfo.fm or ibegtodiffer@nigeriainfo.fm. I Beg to Differ, the tournament of champions.
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2: The nation's most brilliant young mind gear up for the National Secondary School Debate Tournament. It's the season finale of the I Beg to Differ Secondary Schools Debate Tournament. It's 9. 10th of August at 3 p.m. Lagos, Abuja and Port Harcourt will come alive. Champions from Abuja, Port Harcourt and Lagos will go shoulder to shoulder for the crown of the Champion of Champions. 16 secondary schools, 3 daily debates, 4 weeks of intense matchups. Who will be the Champion of Champions of the I Beg to Differ Season 9? The final lap of the journey begins August 10 at 3 p.m. For sponsorship inquiries, email info@nigeriainfo.fm or ibegtodifferatnigeriainfo.fm. I Beg to Differ, the Tournament of Champions.
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5: Ah.
4: Feel the full brewed Legend Extra Stout go down easy from the first sip to the very last drop. Not for sale to persons under the age of 18. Drink responsibly. Legend Extra Stout. It flows.
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